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1: Hello there, I'm Sean Bindley. Experts are warning prices at the Bowser will continue to rise due to escalating tensions in the Middle East. Air News' Lee Harrison reports.
2: Unleaded petrol has climbed to a national average of $2.37 a litre, while diesel has reached $2.78. The Australian Convenience and Petroleum Marketers Association Chief Executive Rowan Lee says it won't peak as high as earlier in the year.
3: It's not going to be as bad as it was earlier in the year in terms of the prices, I don't believe. But, you know, we are going to feel a bit of pressure with price, but it's certainly not a supply issue.
1: The United Nations fact-finding mission has reported there are reasonable grounds to believe the United States committed war crimes in Iran, including a strike on a school in the southern city of Manab. The finding comes as US President Donald Trump said the war was hopefully towards the end, though the US House of Representatives has voted for a third time to halt the conflict, with Republicans in battleground districts backing the measure. President Trump is said to want to prevent any escalation before November's midterm elections. James Goodison has more from Washington.
4: Now, the reasoning for that is effectively President Trump wants a holding pattern to be in place in the Middle East until after the midterm elections, which are just over 40 days away. He does not want to see an escalation in the Middle East that then would lead to an economic shock for American public when it comes to gas and oil prices that could further dampen his chances of his party doing well in the midterm election. So from his point of view, he doesn't want to engage with the Houthis on that front at this point and brush Saudi Arabia off.
1: Western Australia's Tourism Council says the federal government's plan to slash working holiday visas needs to be challenged. Labor announced yesterday it would cut visas by 43% as it tries to drive down overseas migration figures. Council CEO Evan Hall says a clear message needs to be sent to Canberra.
5: I'm going to call on every local government authority, every regional business, agriculture business, tourism businesses to make your views known. I just don't think they get it in Canberra how important backpackers are to regional towns and regional businesses. We need to let them know that this is a devastating decision.
1: A 400% spike in influenza cases across Victoria is expected to continue rising over the school holidays. It's unclear why this year's influenza season was delayed, but a similar pattern played out in New Zealand and New South Wales. Chief Health Officer Dr. Caroline McElnay says it's not too late to get a flu jab, and she says the vaccine has been found to have other benefits.
6: Yes, there's a lot of exciting research happening into some of those sort of co-benefits, secondary benefits from the flu vaccine, not just cognitive decline, but also in preventing heart disease.
1: Staying in Melbourne, and a man has been found with serious burns inside a car in Chadstone. Madeline Burke reports.
7: Police need help from the public as they try to work out how a man ended up with serious burns that needed hospital treatment. The injured man was found inside a white Ford Ranger on the Monash Freeway near the Warragul Road exit just before 7 yesterday morning. A second person in the car, a 37-year-old woman, was arrested for an unrelated matter and has since been released. It's believed that woman was driving and the man was a passenger in the back seat.
1: The Australian dollar is buying 71.1 US cents. This is Air National News. Fremantle need one more win to book a spot in the 2026 AFL Grand Final when they clash with the Swans in tonight's preliminary final at the SCG. Dane Mepham reports.
8: After a historic season and a minor premiership, it's do or die for the Dockers in their first trip to the SCG in over 14 months. A win would send them into the club's second ever Grand Final. The Swans' tall forward line looms large with Charlie Curnow, Logan McDonald and Hayden McLean combining for 14 goals in their demolition of the Lions a fortnight ago. For Fremantle, they'll head into the clash with an unchanged lineup. While for the home side, Justin McInerney returns to replace the injured skipper Callum Mills and Lewis Melican comes in for the injured Harry Cunningham. First ball up tomorrow at 20-6. Dame Mepham, Perth.
1: Lions coach Chris Fagan is backing Eric Wood to keep delivering ahead of Saturday's preliminary final. The key forward was a favourite in last week's win over the Crows, kicking two goals in the 53-point rout. The coach says Hipwood has come back stronger after a string of injuries and criticism.
9: Copped a fair bit of stick online, criticism about the way he plays the game and stuff like that. But I've been here for 10 years now and I've never not picked him when he's been available, so I've got a lot of time for him. But it was just good to hear the fans get behind him the other night.
1: In rugby league, the Knights aren't giving up hope that Dylan Lucas will be fit for Sunday's do-or-die final against the Warriors at Eden Park. The Roosters say they're out for revenge against the Sharks on Saturday. Australian Independent Radio News.
10: 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And Slade's here with the breakfast.
11: With the breakfast. I got weather. Some weather, though, as well. I can do that, too, if you like.
10: Good morning, Slade.
11: Good morning, Jeff. And to all our listeners, here is today's weather forecast. Now, things are looking really rainy today, mostly becoming cloudy, with a very high chance of showers, most likely as we head into our afternoon and evening, with a possible thunderstorm happening as well. Winds are being northeasterly, 15 to 20 kilometres an hour, tuning north to northwesterly, 25 to 35 kilometres an hour. This is throughout the late morning and then becomes northerly, 35 to 45 kilometres an hour into the late evening. Now, this does carry on over to our weekend, which is starting off wet. Looking at Saturday first, maximum of 18 with a possible 7 mils. Showers are easing, but it's still going to be pretty windy. Then we start to relax more heading into Sunday with a maximum of 20, only possible 1 mil of rain, being mostly partly cloudy that day. But keeping in the now, we're expecting to reach 22 over in Bunbury, followed up by Busselton with 21, Harvey then 24, and Collie 25. And if you're heading up to Perth, warmest of them all, they can expect a 26 today, but those showers remain everywhere. Currently, though, in the now, Collie is sitting on 13, with Busselton then on 15 and Bunbury on 16, 1 degree more than they were just half an hour ago. Now, Jeff, are we still getting rain and wind all around Australia, or is it just happening here? What's the go?
10: No, sunshine everywhere else. Adelaide's got sunshine, 22 today and 25 for tomorrow. Sunny also in Melbourne. Unusual. 23 today and 25 for tomorrow. Hobart, 20 with a late shower or two, and then 19 and sunny tomorrow. Sunshine also in Canberra, 22 today and 24 for tomorrow. Guess what? Sunny in Sydney as well. 23 today, 28 for tomorrow. Brisbane, 25 and partly cloudy, and then sunny and 31 for tomorrow. And Darwin, 34 and sunny for both today and tomorrow. It's CCS with the band Played Boogie. In a moment, we're going to talk to a couple of people from the Milligan, and they've got something to really celebrate, their birthday.

0: Yeah, and they might be doing that down at Milligan, playing the band and dancing and really celebrating because it's their 40th birthday. But before we get to that, I've got Sonia and Crystal here. Sonia, you've got some information about an award that you guys have won.
1: We do. So last week, Milligan won the regional category for the Waste Sorted Awards for WA, which is a huge achievement for our community when you look at who we were up against and what the criteria, I suppose, is. So we were recognised for keeping pretty much 24-25 tonne of items still in keeping it in a circular economy. So we were nominated by City of Bunbury Waste Management, who we work in partnership with. So, yeah, really, really, really exciting.
0: And main thing for that was the markets, wasn't it?
1: Yes, all about the markets, everything that's amazing about the market. So it's the partnerships, it is the waste, it is the connection, it's a different way of doing something, which is, really, really lovely to be recognised.
0: And even the Repair Cafe, because you're actually fixing things and keeping them alive.
1: Of course. So many great partnerships as part of the Really Free Market. It attributes to its success.
0: The unfortunate thing is, though, and I've been advertising saying it's on tomorrow. Now you're telling me that it's been cancelled.
1: And the weather has different plans. Yes, unfortunately, we've had to cancel it, so we're postponing the celebration of the awards, so we'll have to see everybody next month.
0: Perfect. Okay. Well, we'll do that. But something else that's happening.
2: Never fear. Milligan fans, we have something very special coming up for you next week.
0: What is it, Crystal? Come on.
2: We have Gather at Milligan. So this is a week-long celebration. It is celebrating 40 years of Milligan.
0: Wow.
2: Whether you've known Milligan for years or you've only just found us, we would love you to join us next week. So we're kicking off Monday. We're celebrating our community. We're filling Milligan with good people, good stuff from our community for a very special Monday at Milligan. There's free coffee. There's free sausages from the Lions Club. We will have demos and activities from you guys.
0: Yes, we'll be there. We're broadcasting live. Steve will be there for the morning show from 9 a.m. right through. So, yes, come down and join the team.
2: We'll have Repair Cafe. We will have Southwest Aboriginal Women's Collective, Thread Together, WA Recovery. There's a lot. There's a lot happening. So, yes, definitely come down on Monday and check it out. It's going to be lots of fun.
0: And that's just the beginning of the week. What else is happening?
2: Just the beginning.
1: Just the start. So on Tuesday, we have Milligan's AGM, which kicks off at 7 o'clock in the morning. That's a nice early AGM.
0: The world's earliest
1: AGM.
0: It
1: absolutely is. And lots of people have to double check because they all think it's 7 o'clock at night. So 7 o'clock, we start with coffee and some light refreshments before we get into what we have to do for our AGM. And
0: you definitely need coffee at that time of the morning.
1: Definitely need coffee for everyone to be able. Yes, absolutely. That goes till about 9 o'clock. And then after our AGM, we have a celebration of all things Milligan. So pretty much what we're asking is anybody who's ever been associated with Milligan as part of their history, or you just want to find out between 10 and 12 on Tuesday, that is hard to say. We've got a morning tea, we've got a photographer, we've got some interviews being done. We really just want to recognise the work that's been put into Milligan over 40 years. It's the trusted organisation it is because of all the amazing humans that have been part of it as in the 40-year history.
0: Yeah, come down and celebrate it and acknowledge it. That's perfect.
2: Mm.
0: But there's more.
2: There's more. Well, the week doesn't stop on Tuesday. So we have Wednesday. On Wednesday, we will be celebrating Nixie, past and present. So Nixie is a program that's been running at Milligan for around 21 to 22 years. It's a support group for young mums. It's seen lots of young mums come through and thrive in the program, and still seeing lots of young mums coming through. It's really important work that we're doing there, so we really want to celebrate that program along with Milligan's 40th. So we're asking anyone who has ever had anything to do with the Nixie program, past and present, to come down and celebrate with us. We'll have a bouncy castle and some face painting happening and bubbles, and it'll be a really lovely, friendly, fun day.
0: Perfect. And if anyone doesn't know anything about Nixie, they can come down and find out about it as well.
2: Yeah, absolutely. Yeah. Yeah.
1: Some of those babies are probably having babies.
2: Yes. Yeah. Yes.
0: And they could become part of Nixie.
2: Exactly. Yeah.
1: Some of the original babies.
2: We would love to love to see some past participants and see where they're up to, what they're doing. Yeah.
0: Especially since it's been going for 20 years.
2: Exactly.
0: Yeah.
2: Yeah. Yeah.
0: And the big finale.
1: Our monthly dinner at Milligan. So we are capping off the week with a big celebration. We have a very, very large cake on Thursday night.
2: It's actually cake every day.
1: It's cake every day. wouldn't be a celebration without cake every day. So, yes, we have dinner at Milligan on Thursday. Doors open at 4:30.
2: Yep.
1: Dinner's served at 5:30. We've got pizzas. We've got ice cream, cake, as I've already mentioned. We have Mayor coming down to do a bit of a mini hour shout for a sing-along.
0: Mayor Eshel. Yeah.
1: Yes.
0: We play her
1: amazing
0: music.
1: Yes, yep. Yes. So, yeah, that's going to cap off our week pretty much and, yeah, a week of celebrations.
0: I'm worn out already.
2: And then Friday we will clean up.
1: Friday we will be still.
0: By the way, you can come down and help do that too.
1: Yes, if you want, by all means. There's probably leftover cake. We'll pay you in cake.
0: Okay, that sounds good. What a fantastic week it's going to be.
1: Yes. Yeah.
0: All down there at Milligan's. Help celebrate their 40 years of existence. And don't forget, unfortunately, there won't be the really, really free market tomorrow, but there's going to be really, really free stuff throughout the rest of the week.
1: The entire, yes.
0: And we'll be down there with Steve Ingram for the Monday celebration starting at 9 a.m., although the show itself starts at 10, but Steve will be broadcasting from 9. And the weather, by the way, is going to be okay.
1: Excellent.
0: I'll guarantee that.
2: That's a big call.
0: I know. Should see the look on my face. Thank you, girls. And look, I hope it goes really well and really recognise all the great work that Milligan has done. We've been a part of it in some ways and seen what you actually have been able to achieve. It is absolutely amazing and the award is well deserved, by the way.
1: Thank you so much.
2: Thank you, guys. You've been such awesome supporters of Milligan. Absolutely. So, yeah, we really appreciate you guys as well.
0: Thank you. All right, we've got birthdays, running a little bit late, we've got Nat Fife, who's having his birthday today, and what a way to celebrate if the Dockers win the grand final. He's turning 35 today, AFL player, of course. Nat served as captain of the Fremantle Dockers from 2017 to 2022, and in 2015 he won the first Brownlow medal and his second in 2019, and he retired at the end of 2025, and I bet you he's going to be watching that game tomorrow. Who else have we got, Slade?
3: Well, Jeff, we have Frankie Avalon, born in Philadelphia, Pennsylvania in 1939, who's turning 87 today. The American singer had two major hits throughout their career, having number ones that were in multiple countries, being Why and, probably the most well-known, Venus, which also had a resurge later on in 1975 when a disco version was released, but we're going to play the original for all the birthday people today. So here it is, straight out, turning 87 today, Frankie Avalon, for all the birthday people, with Venus.

Frankie Avalon, yes, 87, wow, and Venus. 21 past 8, coming up, we've got some great music this hour, Slade. We've got Frankie Valli and the Four Seasons, Madison, Mental as Anything, The Foundations and The Beach Boys singing these songs.

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0: That's a good idea, Slade. 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
1: I mean, I thought we were already here.
0: True, we are, yes. That's Mental as Anything. And it's 26 past 8 on Bunbury 103.7. 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
1: Yay.
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3: 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Event organiser Blue Sky Sports Australia says the day is about far more than hockey. Sunday 27th of September, 1:30 to 4 p.m. Memorial Park, Boyenup. 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
0: Here's the Foundation's Baby Now That I've Found You. 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
1: This is ANU's Western Australia. I'm Lee Harrison. The Tourism Council of WA has slammed the federal government's decision to cut working holiday visas. A ballot system will be introduced for all backpackers, cutting visas by 43% as Labor tries to drive down net overseas migration. Council CEO Evan Hall says the losses in WA will be immense.
2: We're going to lose over $60 million in expenditure that those backpackers would spend in regional Western Australia, and over 400 local Australian tourism jobs will disappear as well. Pubs and restaurants won't be able to open every day of the week, and we'll have boats who can no longer operate because they can't get the deckhands.
1: Police are investigating an ambulance rollover in the Wheatbelt yesterday morning. The St John vehicle was driving on Great Eastern Highway in Kellerberrin when it veered off the road and rolled just before 8 o'clock. The 47-year-old driver was flown to hospital with life-threatening injuries. The state's native sandalwood producers are warning upcoming government reforms will damage the $40 million industry's global standing. Labor plans to dismantle current supply chain oversight, replacing it with individual harvest licences. Executive Chair of Wescorp Sandalwood, Fleur Coakley, says the lack of clarity has left multi-generational businesses unable to plan for the future.
3: At this current moment, we only know what's happening to December. We can't plan, we can't budget, I can't give information to markets. We're ready to make changes and we're not adverse to changes, but we need a clear plan and a clear path.
1: To sport now, Fremantle need one more win to book a spot in the 2026 AFL Grand Final when they clash with the Swans in tonight's preliminary final at the SCG. Dane Mepham reports.
4: After a historic season and a minor premiership, it's do or die for the Dockers in their first trip to the SCG in over 14 months. A win would send them into the club's second ever grand final. The Swans' tall forward line looms large with Charlie Curnow, Logan McDonald and Hayden McLean combining for 14 goals in their demolition of the Lions a fortnight ago. For Fremantle, they'll head into the clash with an unchanged lineup. While for the home side, Justin McInerney returns to replace the injured skipper Callum Mills and Lewis Melican comes in for the injured Harry Cunningham. First ball up tomorrow at 20-6. Dame FM, Perth.
1: A new era for the WA men's cricket team begins this afternoon with their first match under new head coach Bo Casson. They'll take on South Australia at the Wacker in the opening match of the One Day Cup. Play starts at 2 o'clock. WA will play Tasmania on Sunday, also at the Wacker. And Perth Glory have signed 25-year-old New Zealander Matt Ellis from Auckland City. The winger is on a one-year contract. This is ANU's Western Australia.
5: 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And Slade's got the weather for us.
6: I sure do. Jeff, good morning to you all. And it's going to, okay, I'm bringing a bit of mildly bad news. It's going to be wet and it's going to be rainy. Becoming cloudy today is, with a very high chance of showers most likely happening as we head into the afternoon and evening, with a high chance of a thunderstorm as we head into the evening as well. This does carry on throughout our weekend. Keep in mind, with a maximum of 18 on Saturday, being with a couple showers and being windy throughout and having that 7 mils, but eases down to 1 mil on Sunday with a maximum of 20 and being partly cloudy overall. Keeping in the now, though, it's expected to reach 22 and 21 in Bunbury and Busselton, respectively. Up a little bit more is Harvey and Collie, where they're going to be 24 and 25. And last but not least, Perth is going to be expecting a 26, but everywhere is going to maintain that shower. Now, keeping what we're currently looking at over in Collie is 16, and that's quite a movement from the 13 half an hour ago. And then Bunbury and Busselton are both sharing 17.
5: 26 to 9, here's Melissa Etheridge with Come to My Window.

0: Come to our window if you want. Knock on the window. Say hello. We're here at Tell Your Love College.
1: It's just a bit of fun there on 103.7 that we like to have.
0: Yeah, absolutely. It's 22 to 9 here at Bunbury 103.7. And this is The Breakfast Show, sponsored by Martin Burns Bedroom Furnishing. Big yellow building at 185 Blair Street. And they're open on Sundays from 11 till 3. Here's Frankie Valli in The Four Seasons. Can't take my eyes off you.

0: can't take my eyes off you. Now, unfortunately, we heard that the really, really free market has been cancelled because of the weather, but we've also heard something else.
1: The Bunbury market's been cancelled, was it?
0: Yes. And that means the...
1: That, later on, the floating lantern ceremony could still be taking place, and that is being on Saturday, 3 p.m. till the sunset at the at the Friendship Gardens on Cobblestone Drive in Bunbury, where you can decorate your own floating lantern amongst the plum blossom trees of the Friendship Garden / Garden Labyrinth. So that's pretty sweet.
0: And also the koi kites won't be made.
1: Oh, yes,
0: yeah, as well,
1: because
0: they were at the markets.
1: At the markets, right. So the koi kite workshop that was taking place down at the Bunbury Market, just after them at that Queen's Gardens in Cobblestone Drive, is cancelled, unfortunately.
0: Would have been too windy for the kites. They would have all blown away.
1: Blown away.
0: Okay, so just bear that in mind. It's 17 to 9 on Bunbury 103.7.
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0: Madison singing a song for the Dockers, Don't You Worry. Hopefully that's the case because they're playing Sydney tonight and we want to see them win, of course, don't we?
1: Yes, very much so. I think everyone can agree. Everyone in the Southwest is agreeing today.
0: 11 to 9. What have you got for us there, Slade?
1: Oh, something pretty sweet, Jeff. Now, this singer-songwriter from Fremantle fronts his five-piece folk group, the Finn Pearson Band. Wonder if it's named after him. He studied at WAPA and has played at multiple festivals and now has released this latest song that we're featuring here on 103.7. You can all enjoy it now. It's called Tunnel Lights.

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1: The Bunbury Museum and Heritage Centre is holding another free Southwest Historical Writers Meetup. It's on Saturday, the 17th of October. 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All experience levels and genres are welcome, spanning fiction and non-fiction. Get along to the museum for the next Southwest Historical Writers Meetup. It's on Saturday, the 17th of October, from 10 a.m. at the Bunbury Museum and Heritage Centre, 1 Arthur Street. 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

0: Beach Boys, Do It Again. Yes, we will do it again next week. What? Thank you for joining me for breakfast. Breakfast is finished.
1: Already? And I hadn't even started eating yet. Well, I did. I tell a lie. But still, we're all done already.
0: Yeah, time goes fast, doesn't it?
1: Too much fun is happening here, isn't it?
0: Absolutely. But you can stay on because you're going to join Steve Ingram for the morning show.
1: Oh, yay. So this is going to be even more excellent. Fantastic Friday is on and swinging.
0: Absolutely. Have a great weekend, everyone. I know it's going to rain a little bit tomorrow, but it should be okay for the rest of the Sunday anyway. I'm going to finish off with Alana Miles and Love Is. Leave you with that song. And I'll catch you next week, Slade.
1: Yeah, thanks again, Jeff. We'll see you next week.
0: Bye, everyone. Have a great weekend.

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1: Hello there, I'm Sean Bindley. The tourism sector has described the government's overhaul to the working holiday visa system as damaging to operators. Backpackers will be required to enter a ballot system to secure second or third years in the country. Tourism and Transport Forum Chief Executive Margie Osmond says the changes will cast doubt on potential travellers from around the world.
2: So people who might normally have come here will probably choose to go to Canada. We need that workforce to be able to bring in seasonal crops, to be able to support the seasonal times of the industry, like summer. And that lack of any certainty is going to make difficult times that much worse.
1: Latest Bureau of Statistics data shows Australia's population growth has slowed to its lowest non-pandemic rate in 15 years. Net overseas migration has fallen below 300,000 for the first time since mid-2022. There were 100,000 more births than there were deaths over the past 12 months. Canadian Prime Minister Mark Carney has addressed the European Parliament in Strasbourg, welcoming the European Union's offer of associate membership and pushing back against the US President's warning that the proposed partnership could be a hostile act. President Trump has threatened to impose what he called serious tariffs on the EU if Canada were to become more closely integrated with the bloc, a move the European Commission says isn't directed against anyone. The exchange comes amidst an escalating trade war between Washington and Ottawa, with tit-for-tat tariffs already in place on both sides. James Goodison reports from Washington.
3: He travelled to North Carolina yesterday. He was in a pretty bad mood about this when he spoke to reporters on the runway, saying he might respond with serious tariffs if Canada were to become integrated with the EU and if the deal seemed hostile to the United States. Mr. Trump frustrated, of course, aside from the humiliation and the jokes being cracked, as we just heard from the Canadian Prime Minister Mark Carney this morning. He's angry about the idea that in this trade war that the two neighbours are having at the moment, which involves tit-for-tat tariffs, that Canada could pivot away.
1: Smart glasses could be banned in the public service as government seeks to harness AI's potential in the workplace. Nelson Scott has more.
4: Smart glasses have become a growing security concern because of their ability to record and capture information. The Albanese government has asked the public service for advice on whether to ban them entirely in Commonwealth workplaces. The review comes as Labor prepares to host an employer roundtable to help major companies unlock AI's productivity benefits. Unions and small business will also be consulted to draft best practice guidelines for the technology in the workplace. The Prime Minister will fly to the US today to hold talks with big tech and world leaders about managing AI's risks. Nelson Scott, Canberra.
1: A deliberate go slow by Sydney ferry workers is expected to cause significant disruptions for passengers. As part of industrial action, staff will be limiting the speed of the vessels to just 10 knots, up to doubling the total time of some trips. Transport New South Wales Coordinator General Howard Collins says negotiations with the union and private operator Transdev are close to a solution.
5: It was very close. I understand the deal was not far away from being settled. Unfortunately, the last minute, there were a few issues which the unions wouldn't accept. So we're asking both parties now, get together and see if we can resolve this for the benefit of our customers.
1: This is AIR National News. Firstly to Rugby League, and the Newcastle Knights are calling on two of their breakout stars to stand up against a monster Warriors side in Sunday's semi-final. Jermaine McEwen and Francis Manulelawa will start on the edges for the Knights at Eden Park. Coach Justin Holbrook says both players have come a long way since the start of pre-season.
6: Jermaine from the start of the year forced his way in, and now Francis with his opportunity has been outstanding for us. So to both our back rows, they're doing a great job.
1: In AFL, Sydney's embracing the challenge, heading into tonight's preliminary final against Fremantle at the SCG. Justin McInerney will return, but there is no recall plan for forward Joel Amati. Swans coach Dean Cox says they'll be ready to take on the minor premiers.
7: We've spent a fair amount of time looking at Fremantle, and I think you have to. All those games about where they're really effective, what can we try and nullify, and then from there, what do we need to expose at times?
1: Brisbane will be without important defender Noah Answorth for tomorrow night's preliminary final clash with Hawthorn. No changes for the Hawks. And Port Adelaide and the Western Bulldogs will have to work out a different way to get a deal done for Zach Butters after the AFL effectively shut down any potential side deal involving Todd Marshall for two first-round picks. The league sent out a memo to clubs yesterday reiterating its rules, saying any potential trade involving top-up payments will not be approved in relation to a trade between two clubs who've engaged or intend to engage in a free agency exchange for a restricted or unrestricted free agent in the same player movement period. Australian Independent Radio News.
8: And a massive good morning and welcome to the morning show, sponsored by friends over at Arctic Air, located in Picton Road, Bunbury. Joined today by two hosts, which is unusual, but we're on a Friday, so it is the usual, instead of one. Slade Wright being me, and over there is the gentleman
9: by the name of Steve Ingram.
8: That is him, sir. Good morning, Steve. Now, I believe, Steve, you're going to tell us about this rain that's coming on today.
9: Well, yes, I am, actually. So the forecast for the rest of Friday, maximum 22, becoming cloudy. A very high chance of showers, most likely during this afternoon and evening. The chance of a thunderstorm during the evening and winds northeasterly, 15 to 20 kilometres per hour, turning north to northwesterly, 25 to 35 kilometres per hour in the late morning, then becoming northerly, 35 to 45 kilometres per hour in the late evening. Fire danger is moderate and the UV index is predicted to reach 7, which is high. Expected temperatures in the region, Busselton looking for 21, Harvey 24, Collie 25. If you're off to Perth, they're expecting 26. Currently, it is 18 in Bunbury and Busselton and 17 in Collie.
8: Now, having a look at what's happening elsewhere around Australia, we're going to start things off over in Adelaide. We're expecting 22 today and then 25 tomorrow, and that's almost the exact same as Melbourne. But instead, they're at 23 they're expecting today and also 25 tomorrow. Hobart's the odd one out here with having a shower or two and a possible storm with 20, then following up with Saturday and having a 19. Canberra's back to 22 and then 24 on Saturday. Sydney then following up with a 23 again, and then 28, a bit of an increase there going into Saturday. Brisbane, 25 and partly cloudy all round, but gets into a scorching 31 as we're heading to Saturday for those guys. And last but not least, we have Darwin, which, Steve, can you even guess what it's going to be over there? Talk about scorching, right?
9: Yeah, I don't know, 35.
8: Oh, one more than what it is. Okay. 34 they're expecting for their entire weekend, both on Saturday and Sunday.
10: You know, I was wondering, you know, if you could keep on, because the force, it's got a lot of power, and it makes me feel like, it makes me feel like,
8: starting things off this morning with what a song to do it. Michael Jackson, Don't Stop Till You Get Enough. It's 8 past 9 on Bunbury 103.7, and you're listening to The Morning Show.

0: Yes, a great song to start off this hour indeed. Well, this whole show actually, Steve. Michael, you agree?
1: Yes.
0: Michael Jackson, Don't Stop Until You Get Enough. 6 minute song that one was, wow. Now, of course, we are right at the start of the morning show, so I want to say a massive good morning to you all. And I bet that when we say a morning show, there might be some people out there that are like, what's going on? Like, what happens?
1: We do various things in the morning show. We often start with a little bit of fuel prices. We've got to watch them daily now.
0: Oh, yes, exactly.
1: Almost hourly, actually.
0: Almost.
1: They're going up through the roof.
0: By the minute. Following up with a quote of the day.
1: Oh, yes, we've got some in this week. Yep. You'll love them.
0: Chosen by a listener that we're going to pick one of them and we'll read that out just in a little bit. And something special is happening today after 10, Steve.
1: Yes, just after 10. I'm going to be talking with Justin Bott from Services Australia about pensions and things and the different types of income.
0: All right. So I know that bit's your favourite as well.
1: Yeah, but he's very interesting.
0: Exactly. But your other favourite's going to be happening not long after it. Can you guess what it is?
1: No, nobody could guess what that is, but I can. It's a little bit of homegrown history.
0: Yes, and that'll be happening just after 10, following with some birthdays as well. We'll get into that in just a little bit. And last but not least, the music quiz is making its grand daily return just after 11, courtesy of Buckingham Quality Butchers. And we're not going to say what's happening over there until it comes around. So you've got to stick around for the next 2 hours and find out. But there's going to be great stuff all in between. And I want to say a massive good morning as well to the lovely people over at Hoff's Cabinets, that being Adam and the team, who are always listening in right here on Bunbury 103.7.
1: Best music in town.
0: Oh, exactly, because we play songs just like this. And you can expect it all morning this morning. So we're going to get back into it now with a bit of Nirvana. Smells Like Teen Spirit.

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1: 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With your dearest diesel in the Bunbury region today, $2.71.9. So it certainly pays to check around and maybe check out the Fuel Watch website. Now, I just quickly want to do a bit of housekeeping, Slade, just reminding our listeners that the Seniors Bonanza Bingo that was scheduled for Sunday the 20th at the Commercial Sporting and Recreation Club has been cancelled for unforeseen circumstances. And, of course, the really, really, really free market that was going to be on tomorrow has also been cancelled.
0: Yeah, that's right, because the Bunbury market's got cancelled as well. So it seems like that everywhere is...
1: Yeah, it's going to be a really windy day tomorrow.
0: Yeah. So to keep everyone safe, and then we'll look forward to doing it on the next time. It just makes you get even more excited for the next
1: one. You can save your money for that really free market then.
0: All your dollars for that one. How good's that? All right, after these, we're going to hear from Olivia Rodrigo.
2: Get ready, Bunbury. The awesome International Arts Festival is back. 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

give the satisfaction asking how you're doing now. How's the castle built of people you pretend to care about? Just what you wanted. 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Sometimes when I close my eyes, 6 months of torture you sold to some forbidden paradise. I loved you truly.

0: kids in the kitchen there. That was the song, guys. Say it. Yes, 25 to 10 it is now on Bunbury 103.7. If you're just tuning in, a massive good morning to you. You've caught us red-handed right at the start in the first hour of the morning show, and we're only halfway through. I can't believe that the 10 o'clock hour is in sight, Steve.
1: Absolutely. What a glorious day.
0: What a great day to be had. And you've got to take it in, though, before that rain starts to come in later on today and heads into tomorrow. But we'll find out more about that as we get to the weather at the top of the hour. In the meantime, though, I think it's about time we get into some quotes, Steve.
1: Yeah, it's been a fun week with quotes, actually.
0: Oh, yes. Now, in case you don't know, we at the end of the week, or Steve, you do quotes throughout the week by other famous people and so forth, but everybody has the chance to send it into our text line, send us in a little quote that they like, and we take them all in, take them into consideration, and pick our favourite one each, and we call them out on Friday. Sometimes we've had times that we couldn't decide, and we had the one, but this time we've got two. So I'm going to start things off first with this one that came through on Friday last week by Arthur. Here, check the, oh, sorry, not by Arthur, by Gary. Yesterday, there we go. Nearly stole your one there, Steve. Now, yes, so Gary said this and sent this in yesterday. Worry is time payment on something that might not ever happen.
1: How true is that?
0: What do you think of that?
1: How true is that?
0: That is a great
1: one. We always worry about things and most of them never happen.
0: And it pays in time.
1: It does.
0: The most delicate currency there could be. So, yes, that's coming from Gary. Massive congratulations to him. He had brought in a winner there. Worry is time payment on something that might not ever happen.
1: Okay. And here's one from our very good friend, Arthur Rossiter. Good morning, Arthur. I love this one. Now, quote, I never worry about diets. The only carrots that interest me are the number you get in a diamond.
0: I'm sitting here twitching because I didn't want to die. Oh, that is excellent.
1: All right, so remember that. I never worry about diets. The only carrots that interest me are the number you get in a diamond. Thanks to Arthur Rossiter. Well done.
0: Wow, so you could be just like those guys there. Be sure to send it in to the text line that we have here, 0448 057 916. Give us your favourite quote and we might be able to choose it for Friday next week. Getting back into the music now, Fleetwood Mac, Say You Love Me.

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0: 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Now, Steve, I believe we're looking from, we've had a lot of songs from all over the place, different genres, different countries, but we've got something next a bit local.
1: Yeah, and often these are the best too. We love the Southwest and we support our local musicians. Here's another homegrown song called Somebody to Hold from the duo Steel.

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0: Bozo Dog Doodah Band. I have no idea what it would have taken to come up with a band name like that or a group name like that, but I'm the Urban Spaceman is the song that one was, straight out of 1969. I mean, that one pretty much sounds like it came out of the late 60s, wouldn't you say, Steve?
1: Absolutely.
0: Absolutely.
1: Yeah. But judging by the name of the song.
0: The song on its own.
1: The Urban Spaceman, yeah.
0: Okay,
1: not a country spaceman.
0: An Urban Spaceman.
1: Yeah,
0: so, can you believe it? We're at the end of the hour already. It's 4 minutes and I couldn't even get the words out.
1: That's okay, it. 4 to 10. My gosh.
0: Exactly. So we've only got one more song left to go, but we've got a couple things that are upcoming. Most importantly, birthdays.
1: Yes. And of course, I'll be talking to Justin Bott
0: just
1: after the 10 o'clock news, and that'll be talking about different types of income for pensioners.
0: Oh, all the fun stuff is still here to come on the morning show here on Bunbury 103.7. My name is Slade Wright, and that gentleman there is
1: Steve Ingram.
0: And we have been having a fantastic morning so far and hope you will join us for the rest of this one too. That was going to be a great segue into a song of the song was going to play. Oh wait, here it is. Be sure to send in those details as well if you're having a birthday, anniversary, or some type of special event. 0448 057 916 is the number, and we'll see you or talk to you on the other side of the news.

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1: Hello there, I'm Sean Bindley. The Reserve Bank won't rule out another interest rate hike as early as this month. It warns inflation remains high as the conflict in the Middle East pushes up prices for certain goods. The United States has raised rates this week. Japan and Europe are expected to follow suit. Governor Michelle Bullock told a parliamentary committee, "We need to get on top of inflation."
2: I recognise that higher interest rates are difficult for Australians with mortgages who are also facing cost of living pressures, but reducing inflation is essential. High inflation hurts all Australians, and it is especially tough on people with lower incomes and those in vulnerable financial positions.
1: The construction industry has welcomed changes to skilled migration visas, but believes there is still more to do in solving labour shortages. Construction qualifications will be recognised at the same level as university degrees when applying for a visa. Master Builders Australia Chief Executive Danita Warne says it will make inroads on the current shortfall.
3: But our focus also turns to the fact that we need 140,000 additional workers now. If we don't do anything else to resolve labour shortages, we will consistently need another 85,000 per year.
1: Meanwhile, horror stories are emerging of farmers working 20-hour days at risk of losing hundreds of thousands of dollars because of a months-long backlog of working holiday visas, which previously had been approved in just 24 hours. It comes as farmers broadly welcome the prioritisation of skilled migrant visas for people in the agriculture, forestry and fishing industries. Mallee Federal National MP Anne Webster says some of her constituents in northwest Victoria are under incredible stress.
4: A farmer who told me this week they will lose $300,000 a day if those workers don't come out. We've got dairy farmers who are currently working 20 hours a day to try and manage their herds. This is completely unjust and it's unfair and let's face it, it's political.
1: The Chamber of Commerce and Industry Western Australia is preparing to make its case to a Productivity Commission hearing on the GST carve-up. Chief Economist Dr. Daniel Kiley will argue the Commission's interim report recommending a return to the old GST system is flawed. He says he'll also point out issues with the current system.
5: We have a case with the carve-up where areas such as Port Hedland are treated as the same as areas such as Strawn in Tasmania. Now, the distances between the major cities are extremely different and the costs of delivering services are different. So we would like to see greater acknowledgement of the regional issues and how they're dealt with within the carve-up.
1: Medical cannabis users in New South Wales will now be allowed to drive with small amounts in their system. Labor's changes to road laws have passed, allowing drivers with prescriptions to avoid automatic penalties if they return a positive test to cannabis. The THC level in their system will still need to be below a set threshold. And four people have been arrested who police believe travelled from Victoria to Sydney to carry out criminal contracts. Dusty Fitzpatrick reports.
6: Officers believe the group was involved in two shootings at Hurstville and Churella in Sydney. No one was injured in either attack. Detectives investigating the instance identified the four people who they believe were hired to travel from Victoria. Two men, a woman and a 16-year-old boy have been arrested by Victorian detectives at homes in Melbourne. They'll now be extradited to New South Wales where they're expected to be charged.
1: This is Air News. Firstly to AFL, and Fremantle are under no illusions about the weight of tonight's preliminary final against the Swans in Sydney. The Dockers haven't played at the SCG since round 17 last year when they went down by 11 points. Coach Justin Longmuir says they're expecting a hostile atmosphere.
7: There in the past we've had a good representation of purple in the crowd. Yeah, so hoping for a strong purple contingent, but understand that their crowd gets right behind them. Their players do exciting things and pump the crowd up. So yeah, we're well aware of how that can drive their mindset, and so hopefully a lot of purple get there and cheer us on.
1: The Swans have made two changes with Lewis Melican and Justin McInerney coming in for Callum Mills and Harry Cunningham, who are both out injured. Fremantle go into the match unchanged. In rugby league, the Warriors are preparing to harness the atmosphere at a sold-out Eden Park when they take on the Knights in a do-or-die final on Sunday. Tanner Boyd says they're looking forward to putting on a show in Auckland.
8: I know the boys are pumped. We've been out there all week training, preparing, so... it's a pretty cool feel in there, and I can't wait, so I'm looking forward to it.
1: The NRLW final series kicks off this evening with the West Tigers up against the Raiders. And a new era for the West Australian men's cricket team begins this afternoon with their first match under new head coach Bo Casson. They'll take on South Australia at the Wacker in the opening match of the One Day Cup. Australian Independent Radio News.
9: And a massive good morning and welcome to the morning show sponsored by our friends over at Arctic Air in Picton Road, you can go find them in Picton Road, Bunbury. Joined today by two hosts instead of one because it is a freaky Friday like that. Sleigh Rider's me and...
10: I'm Steve Ingram.
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10: And I've got a weather update for you.
9: Tell us.
10: For the rest of Friday, maximum 22, becoming cloudy. Very high chance of showers, most likely during this afternoon and evening. The chance of a thunderstorm during this evening, winds northeasterly, 15 to 20 kilometres per hour. Turning north to northwesterly, 25 to 35 kilometres per hour in the late morning. Then becoming northerly, 35 to 45 kilometres per hour in the late evening. The fire danger is moderate and the UV index is predicted to reach 7, which is high. Expect the temperatures in our region. Busselton looking for 21, Harvey 24, Collie 25, Perth 26. Now, currently it is 19 in Busselton, 20 in both Bunbury and Collie. For the weekend, tomorrow Saturday, minimum 12, maximum 18, showers easing and windy. But I've saved it for Sunday. Minimum 12, maximum 20, and PC.
9: PC?
10: Politically correct. No, sorry. Partly cloudy.
9: Which is the politically correct weather.
10: I'm saying correct? Partly cloudy.
9: Partly cloudy weather. So it's going to be a nice leaning
10: Sunday, into. Pretty good, yeah. Minimum 12, maximum 20.
9: So we're leading into a nice week next week.
10: Absolutely.
9: And that's it. We are right up to date now with news and weather, which leaves us to start off with a good song. Here's Jethro Tull with Bungle in the Jungle. And please stay tuned because Mr. Justin himself is on his way now.

0: Throw Toll there, Bungle in the Jungle. It's 10 past 10 on Bunbury 103.7, and Steve, I believe the man himself has just arrived.
1: Absolutely. JB is on the line, and it's a new financial year, and if you're getting a pension or payment from Services Australia, income can affect how much you receive, but not all income is assessed in the same way. Wages, self-employment and financial assets are all treated differently. Community Information Officer Justin Bott from Services Australia is back with us to break it down for us and explain how income is assessed. Hi Justin, thanks for joining us.
2: Thanks so much, gentlemen, for having me.
1: Absolute pleasure. Okay, so let's start with what types of income Services Australia will assess.
2: So when we look at somebody's payment rate, we look at their assessable income, and that can include wages, business income, rental income, income from financial assets, income streams like account-based pensions and other sorts of money coming in. And it's always good to remember that assessable income, which is the word we use, is not always the same as taxable income, which often causes confusion with people. Because the rules we use can be different to the Australian Taxation Office because Social Security payments are made under Social Security law instead of tax law. Now, that's part of the income test. When we look at a pension, we look at both your assessable income and your assessable assets, and the test that gives the lower rate is the one that usually applies, is the one that applies to determine your rate of pension.
1: Okay, fair enough. So if someone works for an employer, how does Services Australia assess that income?
2: So for wages, we look at your gross amount, which is the amount before tax and other deductions are taken out. If you are receiving a wage, you need to be reporting what you're paid in the reporting period, which is usually every fortnight. Which can include regular wages, any casual work you might be doing, overtime for this fortnight that might not have been there in the last one, bonuses or other sources of employment income. And what we get you to do is you report every fortnight so that the pension payment that you get after you report properly reflects the income that you've just received. So if you're a casual employee, you know, you work 10 hours this week, 14 hours the week after, and then 2 hours the week after that. Every fortnight, your wages are all over the place, so your pension correspondingly will be up and down as well to offset the wage you're getting. So it's important to remember to report correctly and report on time so that the payments that you're getting are right.
1: Yeah, that's good advice there. How does the work bonus help people from age pension age who earn wages?
2: So the work bonus is an automatic system that's in place to reduce the impact of your wages on the pension income test. So if you're working, your wage may have less of an impact on your pension than you might have otherwise thought. The first $300 that you receive a fortnight from wages actually doesn't count. That's how the work bonus works. It ignores the first $300 a fortnight in wages. If you don't earn $300, either you don't earn anything or you earn less than $300, you actually add to this thing called your work bonus balance, which grows every fortnight you don't work until it can reach a maximum of $11,800. And then that work bonus balance is then used to offset any future income that you might be receiving. So let me quickly give you an example because it makes it easier. I started a job. I'm on an age pension. I started a job. I'm earning $500 a fortnight, and my work bonus balance is $4,000. We look at the $500. So the good thing is this all happens automatically in the background. You don't have to do anything. You tell us that you've earned $500. We, first of all, take off the $300 because that's what the work bonus does, so ignore that. You've got $200 of potential assessable income. We then see that you have a work bonus balance of $4,000. That work bonus balance absorbs all of that excess wage. So your work bonus balance goes down from $4,000 down to $3,800, so $200 is gone. So between the $300 a fortnight work bonus and your existing work bonus balance, that has actually taken into account all of your wage. So you've received $500 in your pocket and none of it has affected the pension that you get, so your pension continues unchanged and will stay that way until that work bonus balance goes down to zero. And if you keep working $500 a fortnight, that is going to take a really long time. It's months and months before that balance goes down to zero and your pension starts to be affected.
1: Interesting. So what about self-employment? How is it, you know, how is business income assessed?
2: It's different to wages because we get you to report your wage every fortnight. But with self-employment, what we're looking at here is your net income, which means we're looking at your business income and subtracting allowable business expenses. And a lot of those business expenses aren't going to show up fortnight by fortnight. They might not show up for 3 months, 6 months, or a year. So not every looking at your income every fortnight is not going to give us a true picture of what your business is actually doing. So we've got to remember at the same time, when we're looking at that, we're looking at your business income and allowable business expenses. This is Services Australia's assessment of allowable business expenses, again, not the ATO, so they may allow some things that we don't.
1: Sure.
2: But because we're not asking you to report every fortnight, we want to be looking at things like your tax returns. So we need you to provide documents like tax returns and profit and loss statements and potentially other business records, like maybe assets lists and that sort of stuff, for us to work out, particularly when it comes to a sole trader or a partnership, what is the actual assessable income from that business?
1: Sure. Now, can the work bonus apply to self-employed people too?
2: It can, but only in certain situations. So for people from age pension age, it's 67. The work bonus applies to eligible income from work, which does include self-employment income. But the key point here is that the income needs to come from your own active involvement in creating that income. So if I am running a music tutoring, so you know, teaching piano to the kids in the neighbourhood, or I'm going out being a tradie, or I'm doing the lawn and you know going around mowing people's lawns, I'm actively involved in creating that income and I can get the work bonus.
1: Yep.
2: If I am just declaring myself to be a sole trader to manage share income that's coming through, but that just happens in the background, or I'm, you know, maybe something's been set up to help my kids with their business, it's in my name, but I don't actually do anything with it, then I'm not actively involved in making that money, and therefore the work bonus doesn't apply. So the intention there is what we're going to be looking at. If you're not sure, then give us a call or speak to our financial information service and we can help you work it out.
1: Okay, so let's move to financial assets. How does Services Australia assess income from savings like shares and investments?
2: So for most financial assets, we don't actually look at the interest, dividends or returns that you're getting. We use something called deeming, which assumes that they are getting a set rate of income. And that can apply, as you mentioned, that can apply to bank accounts, term deposits, shares, managed investments, if you're over age, pension age, your superannuation, account-based pensions where you're required to draw down a certain percentage based on your age. If you earn more than the deeming rate that we set, we don't actually count that extra income. So that means money in your pocket without any effect on the pension. If you earn less than the deeming rate, we still use the deeming rate.
1: Now, Justin, I may have asked this question once before, but how does deeming work?
2: All right, so there's two steps. So what we do is we get all of your financial assets and we add them all together to come up with a total figure. What's the total balance of all those bits and pieces? And then we apply, it's a two-step rate of interest. So there's a lower interest rate and then a higher interest rate. And we go, I'm going to give you the figures from the 20th of September because that's Sunday and they're all changing on that date. So I might as well go from then. So if you're a single person, the first $66,800 you have in total financial assets is deemed to be receiving an income of 1.75%. Everything over that is deemed to be earning an income of 3.75%.
1: Yeah.
2: If you're a member of a couple, that figure is $110,600. So 1.75% for the first $110,600 and then 3.75% for everything over that. Now, as an example, if you for getting an account-based pension, you're 68, you have an account-based pension, and you're drawing your minimum 5% that you're required by law to take. We are not using the 5% to work out what your rate of pension might be. We are using at most 3.75%, which means you're drawing down 1.25% more than that with no effect on your pension whatsoever. Now, as I mentioned, these interest rates have just jumped up by, or will be jumping up by 0.5% from the 20th of September. So you'll be able to see those new rates on our website from Sunday.
1: Okay, then. All right. Well, thanks. You okay there, Justin?
2: Yeah, the voice just went right at the very end, didn't it?
1: Sorry. All right, but thanks for explaining that, Justin. It's helpful to know that Services Australia does not assess every type of income the same way. And if you're getting a payment or thinking about applying, make sure your income and assets are up to date. You can find more information on the Services Australia website or through your Centrelink online account linked to MyGov. Well, once again, Justin, thanks for spending the time with us today.
2: It's a pleasure. Speak to you next time.
1: Thank you, Justin. Bye for now.
0: And that, I was going to say thanks again massively to Justin Bott there, Steve. That was another great interview as expected. There we go. Time to get to some music now. Getting into the Overlanders, Don't It Make You Feel Good.

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2: At the Wellington Dam Living Legacy Forest, we transform cremated ashes into thriving memorial trees, creating living tributes that endure for generations. 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

0: Human Nature and The Last to Know from 1999. Classic one there. Now, it's 28 past 10, which is a little bit beyond when we usually do it, but I think it'll be fine for it being a Freaky Friday. And it means that it's time for birthdays, but something more homegrown first.
1: Yeah, a little bit of homegrown history. Okay, I'd like you to take your minds back to the 18th of September, 1900. So I'm guessing that's about 126 years ago.
0: I think so. Or yesterday.
1: Same thing. Now, a combined passenger and goods train did a runaway at Rowlands. Now, the morning market train, from Yarloop to Bunbury stopped at Rowlands to pick up several wagons. That's fine. When the engine was detached to pick up the wagons, the crew forgot to put the brakes on. And after a short while, it started wiggling off down the railway track. Oh my gosh, down the incline towards Bunbury. Now, fortunately, the guard, super aware, saw the runaway and managed to reach the brake van and stop the train. Otherwise, who knows what would have happened to that train? 126 years ago, the train got away and there were people on board as well.
0: Imagine that. Interesting. How long ago was that again?
1: 126 years ago. To the day.
0: Well, to the day. Absolutely. To this day. How good's that? Oh, well, speaking of days like that, if it is your birthday today, or maybe you're having an anniversary or something special of some kind, a massive happy birthday and or anniversary to you. I want to mention quickly first that we had a birthday coming in on the telephone, and it's sent in by none other than the Leanne Woods.
1: Oh,
0: yes, over in Collie. I hope she's having a fantastic morning.
1: Morning, Leanne.
0: With this morning with us on Mummery 103.7, and she sent in this. Celebrating his birthday today is none other than Ben Forrest over in Collie. Now, I want to say a massive happy birthday to Ben, and three cheers to you, mate. Have a good one, and they're sending much love from Lani, the Harkers, and the Wrights over in Bunbury. Hope he has a fantastic day. And you know what? Because he's got it on a Friday, I think he can have it all weekend, you reckon?
1: Absolutely.
0: Birthday weekend.
1: Guaranteed.
0: Let's do it. Happy birthday to you, Ben. Now, Ben, you share it with the likes of Lance Armstrong, born in Texas, 1971. He's turning 55 today. The US cyclist won the Tour de France, a then record of 7 consecutive times between 1999 and 2005. Crazy stuff. Before then, later on, being disqualified by those races and banned from competitive cycling from offences in 2012. Crazy stuff there. You also share it with the likes of Goji, otherwise known as George Miller, born in 1992, and he's turning 34 today. The Japanese singer, comedian, and YouTuber in 2022 had a number one hit in Australia with Glimpse of Us, and later on in his earlier on, his 2020 album Nectar also made number one in Australia and held that position for a consecutive amount of time. But last but not least, the man himself is having his birthday today as well as Ben. Alex Warren, born in California, 2000, he's turning 26 today. The US singer-songwriter is very well known at the moment, having his many hits that was starting back in only last year, 2025, such as Bloodline, which made up to number 10, and The Ordinary, which hit number 1. His 2025 album, You'll Be Alright, Kid, made the number 2nd spot and held that for the whole of the last year. So for all the birthday people out there, such as Alex Warren and Ben Forrest, here is the birthday song of the day, Ordinary on Bunbury 103.7.

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0: Lionel Richie. Yes, indeed. You are 2012, that one was. Maybe a re-release. There we go. Well, 20 is the number because it's 20 to 11. Oh, my Lord. That is a only tiny little bit away before we're in the last hour where the music quiz will be coming up. But we still have a lot of this show to go in the meantime to get there. And, hey, beat the heat this spring while it starts to get a bit warmer. And all you have to, while you're there, call our sponsor, Arctic Air, today and get your air conditioning serviced and ready before that summer heat hits. But speaking of the weather, looks like we have a bit of a chunk of rain and wetness and storminess on its way. Looking at our radar in the studio here, there is a big patch that's probably the length of, I'd say, between here and Perth coming through the southwest, which will only be a short while away in the next couple of hours. So do keep in mind that it is still on its way, expecting those thunderstorms later on in the evening. But in the meantime, though, Collie is sitting on 22, while everywhere else has sort of lowered itself a bit and cooled down. Bunbury on 21 and Busselton copying at the most over at 19 at the moment, stays the same as we head across all the way down to places like Denmark and Albany, maintaining that 21 degrees all throughout. Now after these, we're going to hear a song by Plastic Bertrand. Yes, a song from 1978.
1: Scott from the Jones Boys Motors. 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

0: Plastic Bertrand, Bertrand, Bertrand. I think we had fun trying to figure out how to say that one, didn't we, Steve?
1: Yes, we did.
0: Just a little bit. And I believe the name, let me excuse my poor pronunciation, but Kaplan Pour Moi. I think that is that one.
1: That's about the closest you're ever going to get.
0: Otherwise, we'd be here for the rest of the show.
1: All right, okay. Now, he looks like a surfer, but he sounds like the folk rock artist he is. Sash Seaborn is from Margaret River, and this is his song from mid-2021. Wrap your ears around this local music. 3 days.

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0: 5 seconds of summer there with She Looks So Perfect. 2014, that one was, Steve.
1: Is that all we're going to get? 5 seconds of summer?
0: Only 5 seconds, then we're right into winter. I mean, that's going to turn out this afternoon on the way that things are going now, but hey, we'll find out more about that when the hour turns around.
1: Is it 4 to 11? You know what happens after 11, don't you?
0: Something pretty exciting.
1: Yeah. Can't wait for it today, actually. It's our Buckingham Quality Music Quiz and Star of the Day competition.
0: Yes, which was taken away in a heartbeat last time, as I was told. But this one has something different about it that we'll be finding out about as it comes around, too. Oh, we have to wait for everything now. But, I mean, we've only got one more song to go, so we might as well.
1: That's right.
0: We should just play it, should we?
1: Okay, then.
0: We're at this stage now.
1: Yep.
0: All right, to take us to the news, here is what's going to be The Rhythm of Tonight. The Rhythm of the Night by DeBarge.

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1: I'm Mark Dransfield. The federal government argues its migration policy strikes the right balance and won't trash the economy. Federal politics editor Michael Packey.
2: Labor is outselling its changes to the migration system, designed to reduce the annual intake to 225,000 people from 2028. The government plans to reach its target by tightening the rules around working holiday visas, student visas and family reunions, while also fast-tracking deportations. Skilled visas would be better targeted to priority areas like construction and health. Tim Reardon from the Housing Industry Association says it's welcome news for his sector.
3: This is a 10 out of 10 for us.
2: But Andrew McKellar from the Chamber of Commerce and Industry argues areas like agriculture could be left scrambling for workers.
4: It does leave some gaps in terms of the critical skill shortages.
2: Labor's policy follows the release of the harsher One Nation plan, with the opposition set to announce its intention in coming weeks. Michael Packey, Canberra.
1: The Reserve Bank is warning inflation's likely to remain high as the conflict in the Middle East escalates. The RBA's hinted it may have to increase interest rates to keep it in check. Governor Michelle Bullock has told a parliamentary committee she knows this could be tough on some households.
5: The Middle East conflict, the AI boom and extreme weather events are contributing to upward pressure on a range of energy, agricultural and technology-related prices. Because of these capacity pressures and the Middle East conflict, inflation is likely to remain elevated for some time.
1: Three people have been taken to hospital under police guard following a pursuit in the Melbourne beachside suburb of Seaford early this morning. Madeleine Burke reports.
6: An Audi A4 with fake plates was seen driving erratically on Carrington Avenue in Seaford around 3 this morning. The vehicle attempted to ram a police car, forcing officers to take evasive action to avoid being hit. The Audi later crashed into a pole on Austin Road and caught fire. A woman and two men were taken into custody. The driver, a 25-year-old woman from Frankston North, remains in hospital. The passengers, a 31-year-old man and a 32-year-old from Carrum Downs, were released pending further inquiries. Madeleine Burke, Melbourne.
1: A technical outage affecting e-gates at airports across the country has been resolved. The issue was causing disruption for arriving international passengers at Sydney, Melbourne and Brisbane. Border Force says backlogs have been cleared, but the cause of the issue is still under investigation. Europe says countries like Australia and New Zealand could become associate members of the European Union. The EU is looking at making Canada an associate partner as the country's trade war with the US shows no signs of easing. The parliamentary president of the European Union, Roberta Metsola, says she's willing to work with other countries.
7: We see partners from across the world, Australia, New Zealand being some examples of saying, look, we want to deepen our relationship. I think what we cannot let go in this time of such uncertainty is that friends matter. And if we can do more things with our friends, then let's do them.
1: Checking the Aussie share market, the All Ords is trading up 18 points at 89.29. One Australian dollar is buying 71.16 US cents. This is Air National News. The Knights will give star back rower Dylan Lucas until tomorrow before deciding if he'll be fit to line up against the Warriors in a do-or-die final at Eden Park. Meantime, the Roosters warn they haven't forgotten who knocked them out last year, heading into tomorrow's clash with the Sharks. AFL and the Lions are dialed in ahead of their preliminary finals clash against the Hawks tomorrow night. While Brisbane ran out 67-point victors over Hawthorn at the Gabba last month, veteran Dane Zorko says they won't be underestimating their opponents.
8: Yeah, they've got class players all over the pitch. Their contested ball is a real strength of theirs, and we know finals is built heavily off that. So, yeah, we're going to have to match it, no doubt about that, in the midfield with them, and then hopefully we can get the game played in our front half.
1: Meantime, Dean Solomon has informed Essendon he will not take up a role at the club next year, remaining in New South Wales with his family. To cricket, and Australia will be looking to pick up where they left off in the second one-dayer against Zimbabwe this evening. The Australian Grand Prix boss is defending an increase in ticket prices for the 2027 event, saying it reflects demand and the need to fund growth of the event. And Aussie Adam Scott is just one shot off the pace after the opening round at the PGA Championship. Australian Independent Radio News.
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3: 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It's turning into those summer months. 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Slade Wright is me, and that gentleman there is called...
9: Today I'll be Steve Ingram.
3: Just today?
9: Just today.
3: And then we'll come back and it'll be different. Here we go. So all how's right. the weather looking?
9: Yeah, sure. For the rest of Friday, maximum 22, cloudy, a very high chance of showers, most likely during this afternoon and evening. The chance of a thunderstorm during this evening. Winds northeasterly, 15 to 20 kilometres per hour, turning north to northwesterly, 25 to 35 kilometres per hour in the late morning, then becoming northerly, 35 to 45 kilometres per hour in the late evening. Now, the fire danger is moderate and the UV index is predicted to reach 7, which is high. Expected temperatures in the region, Busselton looking for 21, Harvey 24, Collie 25. If you're off to Perth, they're expecting 26. Currently, just 19 in Busselton, 21 in Bunbury and 22 in Collie. And quickly for the weekend, tomorrow, Saturday, minimum 12, maximum 18 with showers easing but windy. And on Sunday, minimum 12, maximum 20 and partly cloudy. There we go, Slade.
3: There we go. We're right up to date with news and weather now.
9: We sure are.
3: Which just leaves a song to go. And then we're at our music quiz. So here is a Jimi Hendrix on now with Hey Joe. And yes, be sure to tell Joe that that music quiz is out of the oven and it's cooling up on the windowsill. So it'll be here in 3 minutes.

0: Jimi Hendrix there. And Hey Joe. Yes, that is the name. The name is Hey Joe. That was the song name. Hey Joe, straight out of 1967, the Experience Hendrix. There you go. 10 past 11 it is now on Bunbury 103.7, in case you haven't looked at a clock and can tell which one's on, because I can confirm that is about a minute before the time that we get into something special. But since it's already here, we might as well do it now. Yes, ladies and gentlemen, it is officially time for Buckingham Quality Butcher Shop Music Quiz and Star of the Day competition. For those who don't know, this is where you, yes you, can take home a $20 voucher for meat at Buckingham Quality Butchers, who are down at the Plaza Shopping Centre, open from 7 to 6 Monday to Friday and 7 to 1:30 on Saturdays. Now, although it is a competition and it's heaps of fun, there are terms and conditions that must be met. So you aren't eligible to take home this voucher if you've won a prize from this station in the last 30 days. It just means that you're the star of the day, just not take home the voucher. And if you've won this voucher, you must come in and collect it within 30 days. Now, Steve, I think we can officially say that this one isn't chosen by me.
1: No, it isn't, actually.
2: But I'm sure you could give it away just as quickly.
0: I reckon we could give it a fair go, at least.
2: Okay. So all you have to do is name the song and the artist of this little tiny snippet that I chose, but Slade is about to play. Okay. And if you know the name and the details, send it via text to 0448 057 916, and you might win that voucher. So, are you ready?
0: Oh, I think I'm ready. I hope everyone else is.
2: Let's go.
0: Here is your music quiz for today.
2: Wow.
0: Did you hear that? That's a bit generous on the selection.
2: That is a bit generous.
0: Well, I mean, for carryovers, they are quite long, but we can confirm that this one's almost a second long. Well, ladies and gentlemen, I think they know the
2: drill. Your biggest chance today.
0: That's it. $20 voucher for Buckingham Quality Butchers could be yours. All you have to do is send in that name of the artist and the song of this snippet right here to 0448 057 916, and then we have winners all around. Might even have a star of the day on the line. Let's see how we go. But to throw you off, we're going to play a song in full to make sure we can make your brain forget what we just listened to. Here is Jimmy Barnes now with I'd Die to Be With You Tonight.

0: Jimmy Barnes, I'd Die to Be With You Tonight from 1985, Working Class Man album, that one was. 17 past 11 it is now, Bunbury 103.7, and you have actually luckily caught us red-handed in the middle of this music quiz that we are currently committing right now.
1: That I started yesterday and carried over till today, and I did say yesterday that Slade would be in, this giveaway Slade, righto.
0: Oh no, here
1: not necessarily. Here we go, we've got some inquiries.
0: Let's go.
1: First of all, Jorge just reminded me that he holds the record. Day before yesterday,
0: yeah.
1: I played the shortest quip that I've ever played, 0.2 of a second, and Jorge was the winner.
0: Wow, and that was for Massachusetts.
1: Yeah, great song. All right, so he's reminded us that he is the record holder.
0: Well done.
1: So we've got an entrant here from Douglas Risley. Good morning, Douglas. Hope you're fit and well. It's a beautiful Friday morning. He's suggesting Here's to the Ones That We Got by Maroon 5.
0: Wait a minute. Did you say Maroon 5?
1: Yeah.
0: But that means...
1: Oh, I guess that's incorrect. Sorry, Douglas.
0: So.
1: Okay. And now, Maggie Reed's a regular on a lot of our shows. Thanks, Maggie. We know you're listening all the time and appreciate that. Yes, we do. Now, Maggie's suggesting, believe it or not, I'm Jealous by the Divinals. I shouldn't laugh at that, Maggie. I really shouldn't. But well, I'm not really sure, Maggie, but...
0: How do we exactly say this?
1: Don't know.
0: Well, I think there's only one sound that can tell us. I think it is. You were talking about giveaway Slade, Steve. How
1: That's
0: good's
1: right.
0: that?
1: Yes. So, Maggie Reed, congratulations. You are today's winner of the music quiz. Really great. Appreciate all the entries.
0: That's it.
1: And look, if you didn't win today, I'm going to do it again Monday, but I'm going to have a brand new song on Monday.
0: From a brand new era. There
1: That's
0: you go.
1: Exactly right. In the meantime, after this, are we going to play it?
0: We're going to play the song, yes. So after these short messages, we're going to hear Divinals, I'm Jealous. Wow, Maggie, she's taking it home today. And it looks like that really what happens when I'm in this chair is that it's guaranteed to go away. So it's just whoever gets in first to take it up. Thanks everyone for playing, and we'll hear that full song right after these.
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0: Divinals. I'm Jealous, and that was our music quiz for today, courtesy of Buckingham Quality Butchers, with the winner taking it home being none other than the Maggie Reed herself. Now, I hope she's having a fantastic day with us, and hey, you can have a fantastic day too, but if you want to take home another or have another shot at the music quiz, you're going to have to wait until next week.
1: Absolutely. In fact, it'll be Tuesday, because we are broadcasting live on Monday.
0: Ooh.
1: Yes, we are, down at Milligan House, and we don't have the facility to do our music quiz there, you'll have to wait till Tuesday, listeners.
0: But then again, we're not going to have any time to fit in the music quiz, because there's going to be so much stuff going down Milligan House, having their 40-year celebration all week long.
1: Yeah, absolutely. So it's kicking off on Monday. As I said, we'll be there, live broadcast. I'll be there from 9. So if you want to come down and say hello, by all means, do so.
0: That's it. Put a face to the voice.
1: Yes.
0: And they're going to be there doing stuff like that all week at Milligan House. A couple more details. Jeff had an interview with the two lovely ladies from it this morning.
1: Yeah.
0: So it's going to be a good week, I could say. Having the grand final at the end of it. What more could you ask for, really, in 1 week?
1: And just reminding the listeners that the really, really, really free market has been cancelled for tomorrow, unfortunately.
0: Ooh, yes.
1: Bad weather.
0: Yeah, bad weather seems to be taking everything off the list today, since the Bunbury markets were down as well, where they were doing some koi kite stuff for the Japanese festival that was going on. Mm. So it's all being closed. But not worry, because the sun starts to come out at the end of the week. So we're in for a good week next week, that's for sure. And speaking of this week, the weather is looking like it's going to be the start of summer.

0: letting you know what's happening in our region, this is The Grapevine.
1: The Bunbury Museum and Heritage Centre presents 40 years of the South West Opera Company. This cloakroom display explores the story of SWOC from its humble beginnings to award-winning productions and international tours. 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This cloakroom exhibition is at the Bunbury Museum and Heritage Centre, 1 Arthur Street, open 10 to 4, Tuesday to Sunday. It runs until the 22nd of November. 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

0: Paul Kelly there and Dumb Things. Oh, we're only doing smart things here at 103.7 because it's 27 to 12 and it must be pretty smart because we are having too much fun right now. Everything's exciting is going on.
1: Always happens on a Friday.
0: It always does. And there's so many exciting things that are happening around town as well, right?
1: Absolutely. I'll tell you what is coming up, an old-fashioned quiz night. There we go. Now, the Cricket South West Masters presents this old-fashioned quiz night. It's coming up at the Borough Cup Country Club. That's at Russell Road in Borough Cup. It's going to be held on Saturday the 10th of October, 6:30 p.m. for a 7 o'clock start. $15 a head, cheap as chips, really.
0: That's it. That's absolutely all you have to do.
1: Or tables of eight for $100. BYO your own supper, but not alcohol. Alcohol will be sold there, and all of the proceeds will be going towards the purchase of a bowling machine for the Youth Academy squad. So great fun, a great cause. And for bookings, contact our good old friend Grubb on 0437 839 457. Support a great cause there.
0: And speaking of great causes, I should be talking about some great people because now is the perfect time to get your aircon serviced as well, right?
1: Absolutely.
0: Especially as we're getting into these warmer months. Preparation for summer has never been easier. All you have to do is call in station sponsor Arctic Air, who need nothing to compare. So their showroom is on Picton Road and you can go check them out and give them a visit on Mondays to Fridays. Tell them that Stephen Slade sent you.
1: Absolutely.
0: There you go. They'll absolutely love that. Time for some chubby check-in now.
1: This is an oldie but a goldie.
0: I think it is. Here's Black Cloud. Do we love it?
1: We do.

0: What do we reckon, Steve? An oldie but a goldie there?
1: Absolutely. The late, great Chubby Checker.
0: Oh, so you were saying that he is the inventor of not only the twist, but the limbo as well.
1: Well, he's the one that set him in motion with the songs that he sang. He sang both about the twister and about the limbo. Way back, when was it? In the 1960s?
0: Yeah, 1963, yeah. The Black Cloud, that number was just on from. So really? Yeah,
1: absolutely.
0: We got legends all day in the house today.
1: Absolutely. always here on 103.7.
0: Always where it's
1: at. I'll tell you what is coming up.
0: What's that?
1: The Bunbury Musical Comedy Group, in conjunction with the Lost Sheep Theatre, they've got a play coming out. Get this. It's about the 12 incompetent jurors. Now, who stole the cats?
0: What?
1: I'll tell you what, to miss it, it would be...
0: catastrophic.
1: Absolutely.
0: Oh, you got that out of me, Steve.
1: more importantly, can these 12 jurors figure it out? So it's a hilarious courtroom comedy by Ian McQuethy and directed by Connie Mills and Shelley Stubbs. It's happening on October 9, 10, 16 and 17 at 7:30 p.m. and on October 17, 18 at 2 p.m.
0: Wow.
1: At the New Lyric Theatre. That's the one in Bourke Street.
0: Oh, really?
1: Yep. So if you go to the website Lost Sheep Theatre, all one word, .au/tickets. Go along. It'll be great fun. Oh. A real comedy.
0: Oh, and it looks like it's going to be a good time as well. So those two in conjunction. How good's that?
1: Yep.
0: Speaking of how good's that, how good's this? We've gone from 1963 and now we're going nearly all the way up to 2016, only a couple of decades after that. A bit of Lush Life now with Zara Larsson. That was a big hit back then as well. 22 to 12 it is right now on Bunbury 103.7.

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0: and that was Graham Gouldman, Sunburn, 1978 as well. That one was from an album, a compilation that it's been in before called Living in the 70s. Hopefully that takes your mind back to around the late 70s there. 13 to 12, Steve, it nearly is, and I believe it's time we get to something not only new, but Australian as
1: well. Absolutely. Introspective and reflective and showcasing his immense talent. He's created this sound that is uniquely his own. From Perth, Dawson returns with Maybe Someday.

0: letting you know what's happening in our region. This is The Grapevine.
1: Nominations are now open for the Southwest Sports Awards. 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Nominations should be directed to the City of Bunbury by the 14th of October. 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

0: And that was Tame Impala there, Lost in Yesterday, 2021. Actually coming here only in a, I believe it's next month, he's coming here for a tour. Go see him twice on the Saturday in late September over at RAC Arena. How good's that? Now, Steve, that's it. We're done.
1: For today.
0: For today.
1: Wow.
0: And we'll be back to do it all again next week.
1: Absolutely. Okay, well, I'll be back on Monday, but I'll be back from live from the Milligan Resource Centre that's doing the morning show on Monday. Ooh. So
0: I hope you have a fantastic time over there, and everybody that it goes well, because it looks like it's going to be a great day overall.
1: Yeah, it is. They're starting off their 40-year celebrations. They've been going for 40 years. So that'll be happening Monday. I'll catch up with you again next Friday.
0: Yeah, I will be seeing you then. So enjoy yourself until then, as to everyone else. And then Peter Eisenhammer and Braden Green will be coming up in just a few moments with the Lunchbox Show.
1: Courtesy of Outdoor Blind Designs.
0: That's it, the one and only.
1: I think they take requests.
0: Oh, do they?
1: Yes, they do.
0: Well, then we know the number, 0448-057-916. Send in your requests, and I guess they'll make the rest of the magic happen.
1: In the meantime, it's goodbye from me.
0: And it's a goodbye from him. Here is Duran Duran with our last song of the morning, Come Undone.
1: Bye for now.
0: And I'll talk to you next week. Peace out.

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1: This is Air News Western Australia. I'm Sean Bindley. The Albanese government is meeting business leaders to discuss the pros and cons of artificial intelligence. A key report to be delivered next week will outline how the Australian economy will change as a result of AI. The government is also looking at whether it can ban public servants from wearing smart glasses, which can record sensitive information. Treasurer Jim Chalmers says AI will bring challenges, but it will also bring benefits.
2: We are confident that we'll get it right. We're confident that we can maximise the upsides and the opportunities of technology at the same time as we manage and minimise the considerable risks.
1: The number of students kicked out of the state's schools has more than doubled in the last 5 years. According to the Department of Education's annual report, 185 students were expelled last year, up from 76 in 2021. More than 20,000 students were also suspended in 2025. Former principal and founder of Real Schools, Adam Voigt, says this style of disciplinary action isn't fixing the core problem.
3: Getting these kids who are disengaged from school and are behaving poorly. But the response when we just go with expulsion is that we end up kicking the can down the road. You know, kids who are involved in juvenile diversion are horribly overrepresented as kids who are expelled or suspended from school. But what we need to do is to support our schools to start to build cultures for kids as they are. And that requires a bit of rethinking the problem, looking at it from a different direction, because like I said, there are templates out there for schools that are building young people who are becoming more responsible.
1: Qantas ground workers are planning to go on strike next week in a push for better wages and more job security. The 600 staff are the last remaining ground workers who are employed by the airline itself. 1,800 of their colleagues were illegally sacked and replaced with outsourced staff during the pandemic. Police are searching for a man who robbed a fast food store near Mandurah overnight. A man believed to be about 40 years old entered the store in Falcon at around 8:45 last night. Police say he was armed with a knife and threatened staff before departing with cash from the till. He was wearing a full mask with an American flag and skull design, along with a red and black checkered shirt. Anyone with information is being asked to contact Crime Stoppers. In sport, Freo coach Justin Longmuir says superstar Swans midfielder Errol Goulden will be front of mind in tonight's preliminary final clash at the SCG. Longmuir says Goulden is a definite danger man for the Dockers.
4: Oh, we need to have a look at it. Yeah, clearly one of the better players in the comp. Fire starter for him, gets a bit of their ball movement going. They're not solely relying on him. They've got a really even contribution at the moment. But yeah, he's probably at the top of the pack and we'll have some plans in place. Can't let him run around doing what he wants.
1: The Swans have lost veteran Harry Cunningham to a calf injury. Lewis Mallican replaces Callum Mills in the back line, while winger Justin McInerney will play his first game since round 13. Sydney coach Dean Cox says they've spent a fair bit of time preparing for the Fremantle clash.
5: And I think you have to. You know, if you don't prepare as well as you possibly can, well, you're doing a disservice to the players. And so where we've looked at all those, where they're really effective, what can we try and nullify, and then from there, what do we need to expose at times?
1: The Dockers go in unchanged, first ball up at 20-6. And Claremont's Zach Mainwaring says he's confident in his team's chemistry and ability to execute the game plan as they prepare to take on Peel in the Waffle Grand Final. The Thunder will send as many as 14 AFL-listed players onto Perth Stadium on Sunday, but Mainwaring says that won't faze the Tigers.
6: On any given day, a Premier Waffle footballer can play just as well as an AFL footballer, as proven multiple times and as proven by boys going up into the AFL from state-level footy, so I don't think that that's any advantage to them.
1: This is Air News Western Australia.
7: Good afternoon and welcome along to the Lunchbox program brought to you by station sponsor Outdoor Blind Designs. And in the chair today, Peter Eisenhammer, with a little help from Braden Green. And thanks very much to Steve Ingram and Slade for the morning show. And, of course, Jeff McNish for breakfast. And Slade also helped him out there, didn't we? Yes, indeed. All righty. Braden has got the weather details for us.
8: I could say we're looking at a maximum of 22, showers increasing, becoming cloudy, and a very high chance of showers, most likely during this afternoon and evening. The chance of a thunderstorm during this evening, winds northeasterly 15 to 20 kilometres an hour, turning north to northwesterly 25 to 35 kilometres an hour in the late morning, then becoming northerly 35 to 45 kilometres in the late evening. Bunbury is currently on 23, Busselton 20, Harvey and Collie 24, and Perth 26.
7: Thank you, Braden. That's the weather, and you're up to date with everything that you need to know. And, of course, with the football on tonight, we got the Dockers playing there over in Sydney for a spot in the grand final against the Swans. And there's a song by Weddings, Parties and Anything. It's called Monday's Experts. Rather topical with the footy on tonight.

0: weddings, parties, and anything, and a song all about Monday's experts. It's 12:08 on the Bunbury 103.7. Jorge, he's always on the cards, isn't he, Braden? You'd like to hear a song, I hear.
1: You say Jorge would like to hear Learning to Fly by Tom Petty.
0: Well, that's not a bad song, Jorge. Thanks very much for requesting that. If you have a special song that you would like to hear on the show, by all means, text it through to us, 0448 057 916, and we'll find it. We'll do our best to try and find it for you and play it. And Braden will make sure that everything is above board. Here's Tom.

There's Tom Petty. He's learning to fly, having fun doing it, no doubt. 13 past 12, Bunbury, 103.7. And, of course, you are listening to the Lunchbox program, brought to you by Monday through Friday by Outdoor Blind and Outdoor Blind Designs. 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

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That was Adele with Easy On Me. So up next, The Motels with Shame.

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0: Such as singing a song about some sort of love potion, number 9. I guess it must work. 29 past 12 on the Bunbury 103.7. We have another request, Braden.
1: Okay, so Joey would like to hear Tony Christie with Amarillo.

0: a band from over the East Coast in Newcastle called Heroes, and Look at the Time. And one of my very, very closest friends was the lead singer in that band, Pete Deong. Unfortunately, he passed away last week from leukemia, and the funeral was today. That's why I played that song. So, Pete, up there in the universe, you somewhere up there playing all the best music and listening to all the nice guys up there and joining in the fun. So, sad, sad time today, and hopefully his family will cope well with what's happened. It is 23-1 on a Bunbury 103.7. And, of course, you are listening to the Lunchbox program brought to you by station sponsor Outdoor Blind Designs. 9721-6262 for an obligation-free design and quote, and they will look after you. 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

0: A band called Company of Strangers, which was formed in 1991 when a band called Australian Crawl broke up, and Simon Hussey, who was the lead guitarist in Australian Crawl, formed that band along with James Rain and a few other guys. And yeah, they had a couple of really nice songs. Outdoor Blind Designs bring us the Lunchbox program every weekday, Monday to Friday. And in September, they have, well, they've been servicing Bunbury in the southwest for over 20 years, Outdoor Blind Designs. And this September, they have a special of 25% off all orders. And there's a free upgrade to motorized blinds. So that's something that you can check into. Give them a call, 972-01-6262. And we've got a request, Braden.
1: Okay, so Maggie would like to hear 99 Luftballoons by Nina.
0: And Maggie, I'm sorry, but this is the German version, so I

0: 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Welcome to the Grapevine.
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0: Yeah, there she goes, little Susie Q, and your mama weren't like me way back in 1975. It is 3-1 on a Bunbury 103.7, and we have got a request to take us up to the top of the hour, Braden.
1: Okay, so Joanne would like Lost in France by Bonnie Tyler for Sahar.

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1: I'm Mark Dransfield. The Reserve Bank has signalled another interest rate hike could be on the cards as inflation shows no sign of easing. The RBA says the ongoing conflict in the Middle East and spending to build data centres is keeping inflation elevated. The United States and Europe have raised rates and Japan is set to follow. Federal Treasurer Jim Chalmers says every country is facing challenges and Australia's not immune.
2: And that's because the war in Iran, which has dragged on and dragged out for more than 6 months now, it has pushed up inflation very substantially, not just in Australia but around the world as well, and you can see that reflected in the decisions taken in other countries on interest rates.
1: There's been a shark attack off Sorrento Beach in Perth's northern suburbs. Jamie Smith is there.
3: Emergency services rushed to Sorrento Beach following reports of a shark attack around a quarter past 10 this morning. It's understood two men were around 50 metres offshore when one of them was attacked. Dozens of beachgoers witnessed the incident, one of them estimating the shark to be around 5 metres long. A heavy police presence remains at the beach, which is now closed. Helicopters and water police are patrolling the water. Jamie Smith at Sorrento Beach.
1: There's been an incident at an Adelaide aged care facility with a staff member allegedly attacked by a fellow worker. Police and emergency services were called to the nursing home this morning after reports the member of staff had attacked another with a weapon. It's been reported that a male volunteer aged in his 80s assaulted a female staff member in her 60s. She was taken to hospital with injuries that are not considered to be life-threatening. No residents were threatened. Police are investigating. A teenager will reappear in a Queensland court charged with allegedly possessing violent extremist material. More from Georgia Condek.
4: The Queensland Joint Counter-Terrorism Team laid charges against the teenager after investigating an FBI report. The US officers flagged an Australian user posting extremist content, advocating violence and referencing terrorist attacks online. Police alleged the 18-year-old was operating several social media channels and found to be supporting violence against people of Muslim, Jewish and migrant backgrounds. Earlier this year, a search warrant was executed at a Warner home where several electronic devices were seized. They reportedly contained extremist and child abuse material. The teenager first appeared in court in May and was remanded in custody and will reappear today facing dozens of charges. Georgia Condek, Brisbane.
1: As urgency grows around how to regulate artificial intelligence, OpenAI has revealed 6 new cases of unexpected or concerning behaviour in its own models. Here's Nine's Washington correspondent Lauren Tomasi.
5: OpenAI has revealed 6 cases of its technology going rogue, the artificial intelligence being deceptive and doing things without permission. In one specific instance, an unreleased model gave itself instructions to disregard normal chatbot constraints, saying, "You do not answer to corporations or governments." Another model telling itself to conceal mistakes and make fabrications. The company's founder, Sam Altman, has issued public warnings to slow down AI development. He will be one of a number of industry leaders to join US President Donald Trump and China's Xi Jinping at the White House next week.
1: Lauren Tomasi reporting. This is AIR National News. The Warriors are preparing to harness the atmosphere of a sold-out Eden Park when they take on the Knights in a do-or-die semi-final on Sunday. Tana Boyd has told Nine they're looking forward to putting on a show in Auckland.
6: I know the boys are pumped. We've been out there all week training, preparing. So, it's a pretty cool feel in there and I can't wait. So I'm looking forward to it.
1: Turning to AFL, and the Lions have touched down in Melbourne ahead of their preliminary final. Lachlan Gray reports.
7: Brisbane are just 2 wins away from matching the three-peat heroics of Lee Matthews and Michael Voss, but they're facing a red-hot Hawks with an eye for revenge after last month's 67-point loss at the Gabba. Hawthorn stunned minor premiers Fremantle in the qualifying finals to book their home prelim, while the Lions had to take the long road, falling to Sydney before bouncing back against Adelaide last week. Coach Chris Fagan has named an unchanged side from that win over the Crows, keeping Ty Gallup in the back line with Noah Answorth kept on ice after failing to fully prove his fitness from an ankle injury. Lachlan Gray reporting.
1: And Tony Popovich has made some big changes in his first Socceroos squad following the World Cup with an injection of youth into the national team. Several uncapped players, including former Adelaide United winger Yaya Dukuli, could make their debuts against Brazil. Australian Independent Radio News.
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8: 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We have a weather report, Braden.
9: I could say we're expecting a maximum of 22, showers increasing. Becoming cloudy, very high chance of showers. The chance of a thunderstorm during this evening. Winds northeasterly 15 to 20 kilometres an hour. Turning north to northwesterly 35 kilometres an hour. And then becoming northerly 35 to 45 kilometres an hour in the late evening. The EV index is predicted to reach 7, which is very high. Fire danger, moderate. So Bunbury, I think, is still on 23. Busselton, 20. Harvey, 24. Collie, 24. And Perth, 26.
8: Oh, yeah. Thank you very much, Braden, and that is a good. Looking out the window here at Dalyellup, it is a bit cloudy and there's no sun shining, of course, and it looks like it might. Looking at the radar, there's not really a lot of rain on the radar, but it's a bit cloudy, so we never know. We'll just battle on, won't we? It is 1:07. This is a band called Middle of the Road. Tweedledee and Tweedledum. Yeah, good couple, those two.

Okay, so 11 past one on Bunbury 103.7. That was Middle of the Road. Okay, so a song for Kate, No Matter What by Boyzone, which I'm featuring Boyzone tomorrow afternoon at 5 o'clock.

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Way back in 1978 for Captain and Tennille, and Do That To Me One More Time, please. 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

Okay, 29 past 1 on Bunbury 103.7. That was Daryl Braithwaite. I could say Scott would like to hear "Life Without You" by Rick Price.

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Way back in 1959 for Bobby Darin, and he was dreaming about some sort of lover. Good on him, 25-2 on Bunbury, 103.7. And from that same year is Australians' answer to maybe Bobby Darin. This was Cold Joy.

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That was Coaljoy. The Hollies with Long Cool Woman in a Black Dress.

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1: Ah, she's got a lot of fight left in her. 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

Okay, 3 to 2 on Bunbury 103.7. That was the Humming Sun Band. Okay, so to take us to the news at 2, we've got Vanilla Fudge with the original of Kim Wilde's You Keep Me Hanging On.

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1: I'm Mark Dransfield. The federal government says it's not considering a reduction to the fuel excise to address soaring petrol prices. The cost of unleaded and diesel has climbed well above $2 a litre as tension in the Middle East continues. The government ended its temporary cut to the fuel excise last month. Treasurer Jim Chalmers is playing down the prospect of restoring the measure.
2: From an economic point of view, the war in Iran has been a disaster. It's putting extra pressure on Australians and people right around the world. You can see that in the way the global oil price is playing out at the bowser. So obviously we're aware of that. That's why our cost of living relief is so important.
1: Meantime, the federal government argues its migration policy strikes the right balance and won't trash the economy. More from federal politics editor Michael Packey.
3: Labor is outselling its changes to the migration system, designed to reduce the annual intake to 225,000 people from 2028. The government plans to reach its target by tightening the rules around working holiday visas, student visas and family reunions, while also fast-tracking deportations. Skilled visas would be better targeted to priority areas like construction and health. Tim Reardon from the Housing Industry Association says it's welcome news for his sector.
4: This is a 10 out of 10 for us.
3: But Andrew McKellar from the Chamber of Commerce and Industry argues areas like agriculture could be left scrambling for workers.
5: It does leave some gaps in terms of the critical skill shortages.
3: Labor's policy follows the release of the harsher One Nation plan, with the opposition set to announce its intention in coming weeks. Michael Packey, Canberra.
1: The search continues for a swimmer believed to have been attacked by a shark in Perth's northern suburbs. The alarm was raised at Sorrento Beach mid-morning. Witnesses say the man was taken by a shark about 50 metres offshore. The beach has been closed while helicopters, drones and water police patrol the water. This witness, Richard, says it is a popular beach for swimming.
6: I'm devastated because it could have been me, could have been Rob, could have been any of my friends, could have been anybody.
1: Reforms to drug driving rules in New South Wales have now passed the state's parliament. More from Dusty Fitzpatrick.
7: Drivers with a registered prescription will no longer be automatically penalised when medicinal cannabis is detected in their system. They'll need to meet strict conditions and be under a maximum threshold for THC of 50 nanograms per millilitre. Roads Minister Jenny Aitchison says the changes strike the right balance.
8: It won't be available for L-platers, P-platers or commercial drivers or heavy vehicle drivers.
7: The opposition and some road safety advocates claim the reforms could put road users at risk. Shadow Roads Minister Mark Corey believes the laws were rushed through.
9: This puts drivers, it puts passengers and it puts pedestrians at risk.
7: Dusty Fitzpatrick, Sydney.
1: The nation's spy boss is warning people not to talk about anything sensitive in their car because others are listening. Mike Burgess says cars these days are effectively computers on wheels connected to the internet and they can be hacked.
10: If you plug your mobile phone through Bluetooth into the car, that car is connected. Most cars today have their own SIM cards and they're actually connected to the networks for, I guess, the driver's benefit and the manufacturer's benefit. Key point there is they're connected, and anything connected means it could be exploited by those who want to listen to what you're saying.
1: This is Air National News. Fremantle are under no illusions of the weight of tonight's preliminary final against the Swans in Sydney. The Dockers haven't played at the SCG since round 17 last year, in which they went down by 11 points. Coach Justin Longmuir says they're expecting a hostile atmosphere.
11: There in the past we've had a good representation of purple in the crowd. Yeah, so hoping for a strong purple contingent, but understand that their crowd gets right behind them. Their players do exciting things and pump the crowd up. So yeah, we're well aware of how that can drive their mindset, and so hopefully a lot of purple get there and cheer us on.
1: The Swans have made two changes, with Lewis Melican and Justin McInerney coming in for Callum Mills and Harry Cunningham, who are both injured. Fremantle goes in unchanged. The NRLW final series kicks off tonight with the West Tigers up against the Raiders. The Broncos take on the Knights tomorrow afternoon, and coach Scott Prince has told Sports Today they know it won't be easy.
12: The Newcastle are a quality outfit, and they're certainly playing some good footy, so we're going to have to be on our game to get the job done.
1: Turning to golf, and Aussie Adam Scott is just one shot off the pace after the opening round of the PGA Championship. And the Australian Grand Prix boss is defending an increase in ticket prices for the 2027 event, saying it reflects demand and the need to fund growth of the event. Australian Independent Radio News.
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4: 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Here's Def Leppard.

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Ah, there we go. That's Elaine Page with the theme from Cats, the musical. 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This is All Saints.

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There we go, Rod Stewart. With a little help from Sting and Brian Adams. And it's all for love. It's 30 past 2 on Bunbury 103.7. And we're on air for station sponsor Outdoor Blind Designs through until 3 o'clock this afternoon, when Jen will be here to do the Friday Drive Home show for everybody's listening pleasure. 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Here's Renee Geyer.

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Yes, indeed. This is Rat Cat.

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0: Yes, indeed, under pressure. There we go. That's David Bowie with a little help from McQueen. It's 13 to 3, and that's just about my lot for today. We've got a little track by a local band called Spacey Jane coming up, and then the Grapevine. After that, we'll have a little track by The Vapors. A little Cliff Richard tune, and then the reflections will take us up to the news. Thanks very much for your company today. I hope you appreciated the show. And thanks, of course, to sponsor Outdoor Blind Designs for their continued support of this station. Alrighty, that's my lot. Jen in with the Friday Drive after all this. Be kind to each other, and we'll see you soon. Bye.
1: 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They've gone from backyards to bright lights, and now their new single, I Never See Her. 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
1: Hello there, I'm Terry Daniel. The Reserve Bank has signalled another interest rate hike may be on the cards as inflation remains high. Federal politics editor Michael Packey has more.
2: RBA Governor Michelle Bullock has appeared before a parliamentary hearing to talk about the economy. Ms Bullock argues inflation remains elevated as a result of the Middle East conflict, pushing up prices across the supply chain and onto consumers. As a result, she isn't ruling out a fourth interest rate hike when the board meets in a little over a week.
3: High inflation hurts all Australians, and it is especially tough on people with lower incomes.
2: Treasurer Jim Chalmers argues Australia is not immune from what is happening around the globe.
4: The markets are expecting multiple interest rate hikes in other countries.
2: Dr Chalmers is playing down the prospect of again reducing the fuel excise in a bid to give motorists relief at the bowser, as petrol and diesel prices jump above $2 a litre. Michael Packey, Canberra.
1: Motorists are being warned there's no relief in sight for the pain being felt at the bowser. Petrol prices have soared by around 80 cents a litre since July as wholesale costs are pushed up due to renewed conflict in the Middle East. The National Roads and Motorists Association's Peter Currey says the government is keeping an open mind to another fuel excise reduction.
5: That's a sensible way forward. The government doesn't need a long runway to execute that policy. It can do it in a couple of days. It just needs to notify the industry that it's happening. It's something they've done a couple of times now. They've gotten very good at it, so it wouldn't be hard for them to do it again if they had to.
1: In our medical news, Victoria is facing a late-season flu surge, with cases jumping 400% and expected to keep climbing over the upcoming school holidays. Health authorities warn the spike is putting added pressure on emergency departments and leading to more workers calling in sick. Victorian Chief Health Officer Caroline McElnay says respiratory viruses have followed an unusual pattern this year.
6: We're late with influenza. We definitely saw RSV earlier in the winter. We saw a real spike around July. Those numbers have dropped off. COVID has been fairly flat. I haven't seen too much with COVID, but influenza, we're absolutely seeing this quite dramatic rise in the last few weeks.
1: And also in medical news, a world-first trial designed to save time and resources in studying potential treatments for multiple sclerosis has released its first results. The Octopus Platypus program is able to trial multiple treatments at a time and rule out those which aren't showing early signs of effectiveness. MS Australia's Dr. Julia Morahan says the interim report has ruled out further trials of diabetes drug metformin, but alpha-lipoic acid is showing encouraging results.
7: So the recruitment across Australia and the UK will now continue with hundreds more patients to see if we can fully answer the question of whether it's effective.
1: Briefly in other news, Mary, the runaway Tasmanian devil, has returned to her enclosure at Oxenford's Paradise Country on the Gold Coast after weeks in rehabilitation. The daring animal made headlines in June after escaping from her enclosure, spending 2 weeks lost in nearby bushland and suffering critical injuries. But the wildlife team says Mary has defied the odds and her improvement has been phenomenal. This is AIR National News. NRL and Sydney Roosters coach Trent Robinson has confirmed star back rower Angus Crichton will return from injury in tomorrow night's semi-final against the Cronulla Sharks. He's been out with a foot injury since round 15. Robinson says Crichton will have no troubles getting back into things at finals intensity.
8: I don't think the standard of the game changes when it comes to Angus. I just think it's the time out with the injury and time that he'll get on the field. That's the only thing.
1: But AFL news, and former Hawthorn Premiership player Isaac Smith is backing the Hawks to end Brisbane's three-peat hopes in tomorrow's preliminary final at the MCG. Hawthorn are looking to reach their first grand final since 2015. But Smith says it won't be easy against the back-to-back premiers.
9: Yeah, well, let's hope Hawthorn win and win well. But I've been big on Brisbane being the best team all year. They're the most talented side. And when you look at them on paper, they're near on unbeatable. But that doesn't mean they'll win tomorrow night.
1: The Sydney Swans are hosting the Fremantle Dockers in tonight's first preliminary at the SCG. Socceroos coach Tony Popovich has named 7 uncapped players in his first squad since the World Cup ahead of the upcoming friendlies against Brazil. Veteran goalkeeper Matt Ryan has been left out. And in tennis, the draw has been revealed for this weekend's Davis Cup World Group 1 tie, Australia versus Poland, at Brisbane's Pat Rafter Arena. Alex de Minaur and James Duckworth are first in singles action tomorrow. Rinky Hijikata and Matt Purcell will take to the court on Sunday. Australian Independent Radio News.
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2: Thanks, Jesse, and good afternoon. It's lovely to have your company. I'm Jen, and I'm your host for the next few hours until 6. 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Now, the weather. The Bunbury Markets has actually been cancelled tomorrow, so that's something you need to be aware of. And there is a very high chance of showers later this afternoon and during the evening. A chance of a thunderstorm. So that will carry through until tomorrow because there's a very high chance of showers tomorrow. We'll have a minimum of 12 and a maximum of 18, but the winds will be northwesterly 35 to 45 kilometres, tending westerly 30 to 45 kilometres in the early morning, then becoming light later in the afternoon and towards the evening. So we may be in for a little bit of a windy and rainy day tomorrow. And Sunday, though, will be partly cloudy, slight chance of shower in the morning with light winds, 12 through to 20. All right, that's the weather for the weekend. Now, formed in Dunfermline in Scotland in 1981, this is Big Country from 1983. Big Country.

0: the supremely talented Lady Gaga, Alejandro, from 2010. And our friend mentioned during the week that that was a song that really got her moving for the day. So that one's going out to Regina. I hope you're listening. Now, as you may know, I'm a big fan of Zan Rose Take 5. And today's songs are come courtesy of the episode featuring Keith Urban and his favourite songs. And his musical taste is quite broad, not limited to country at all. And the two songs I'll play for you come from Cold Chisel and Diana Ross. What a comparison. And they'll be coming up after these messages from our sponsors.
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0: Yes, that little double play came courtesy of Keith Urban and Cold Chisel, Standing on the Outside, from their 1980 album East, an album of hits courtesy of Don Walker's amazing songwriting, of course, and then all-round excellence from Jimmy Barnes on vocals and Ian Moss on lead guitar, you know, and the rest of the band. Incredible Cold Chisel, what an amazing Aussie band. And Diana Ross then, I'm Coming Out, from 1980. It is 4:29. Now, Jam Session is going to be on tomorrow night, a jam session. Meet, connect, play and have fun. The Bunbury Music Jam Session and Inspiration is happening tomorrow night from 6 until 11. All musicians are welcome and all genres and skill levels. Now, the thing that I have neglected to write down is, of course, the location. It is in Halifax, and I will let you know after the break where it is, but it's been organised by Luke Matisboni and Chris Baker. So get along to that, and I will let you know where it is after the break. And that now, I'd like to play you a couple of songs from the wealth of talent amongst our First Nations musicians. And the first will be coming up after this community message. It's the Warumpi Band, and we'll play From the Bush. And then the Pigburn Brothers, Saltwater Cowboy. They'll be coming up after this community message.
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2: This year's Walk for Reconciliation begins at 10 a.m. on Thursday, the 22nd of October, at the Wodandi Budja statue at Kumbana Bay. You'll set off at 10:30 along the 1.2-kilometre route to Bicentennial Square. Afterwards, attend the post-walk event with welcome to country, flag raising, cultural performances and guest speakers. 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

0: Ah, the beautiful Pigram Brothers, Saltwater Cowboy. And now that jam session that I spoke of during the last break is on tomorrow night between 6 and 11 and the location is 72 Halifax Drive. 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

Natalie Cole, Pink Cadillac from 1988. Truly a class act, but she simply just followed in the footsteps of her class act father, Nat King Cole, who in his quiet, gentle way was an early civil rights activist in America. They both left us far too soon, of course. And speaking of class acts, if you feel like a drive this Sunday through Donnybrook or Donnybrook Way or the beautiful Ferguson Valley, Beth Chia will be playing at the Mumby Pub in Mumbleup from 1 o'clock. All right, so that sounds like a really lovely day out, actually. And by Sunday, we might be getting a bit of sun. So head out there to the Mumby Pub from 1 o'clock this Sunday with Beth Chia. Now, more local music for you right now. This song is about obsession, more about obsession than love, but that hasn't quite dawned upon the character in this song yet. From Busselton band Go Ringo, here's I Hate Love on Bunbury 103.7.

0: Yeah, Busselton Band, Go Ringo, I Hate Love. 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They are your four-wheel drive and camping specialists. Now, coming up next hour, we've got the songs from Claudia Carvan when she was on Zanro's Take 5. So you can wait and see what I select with for you there. But also a little bit of Julian Lennon, Tori Amos and Jerry Rafferty. So they'll be coming up next hour. But in the meantime, to take us up to the 4 o'clock news, the Steve Miller Band with the classic Take Your Money and Run.
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1: This is Air News Western Australia. I'm Mark Dransfield. All beaches in the city of Joondalup have been closed as emergency services search for a swimmer believed to have been attacked by a shark off Sorrento Beach. It's understood two men were swimming around 50 metres offshore when one of them was attacked at around 10:15 this morning. Multiple agencies are assisting with search efforts. This witness, Daryl, says everyone at the beach is shocked.
2: Can't believe it. Especially in a place like this. Don't expect that. I think they were just, the two guys, just mates going for a swim like they do.
1: The beaches will remain closed until at least midday tomorrow. Police are searching for a man who robbed a fast food store near Mandurah. Chelsea Bowden reports.
3: A man entered the store in Falcon around 8:45 last night. Police say he was armed with a knife when he threatened staff, demanding money from the till. The staff handed him some cash before he ran from the store. Police have described the robber as fair-skinned and around 40 years old. He was wearing a full face mask with an American flag and skull design, along with a red and black checkered shirt. Any information should go to Crime Stoppers. Chelsea Bowden, Perth.
1: Meantime, a 33-year-old man is facing more than two dozen charges in the wake of a high-speed police pursuit yesterday in Perth's northern and eastern suburbs. The Kundoola man is accused of reckless driving, drug possession, weapons offences and aggravated burglary. Epilepsy WA is urging the state government to act on the recommendations of a landmark Senate inquiry into the neurological disorder. The Senate committee has made 27 recommendations, including developing a National Epilepsy Action Plan. CEO Emma Batendarg says there needs to be better access to specialist care in WA.
4: Access to testing and specialist epilepsy care shouldn't be dependent on postcode. We need the state government to prioritise epilepsy in its neurological health strategy so we can ensure a fair go for West Australians living with this common condition.
1: The federal government says it's not considering a reduction in the fuel excise to address soaring petrol prices. The cost of unleaded and diesel has climbed well above $2 a litre as tensions in the Middle East continue. The government ended its temporary cut to the fuel excise last month. Treasurer Jim Chalmers is playing down the prospect of restoring the measure.
5: From an economic point of view, the war in Iran has been a disaster. It's putting extra pressure on Australians and people right around the world. You can see that in the way the global oil price is playing out at the bowser. So obviously we're aware of that. That's why our cost of living relief is so important.
1: In air sport, Fremantle are under no illusions of the weight of tonight's preliminary final against the Swans in Sydney. The Dockers haven't played at the SCG since round 17 last year, in which they went down by 11 points. Coach Justin Longmuir says they're expecting a hostile atmosphere.
6: There in the past, we've had a good representation of purple in the crowd. Yeah, so hoping for strong purple contingent, but understand that their crowd gets right behind them. Their players do exciting things and pump the crowd up. So we're well aware of how that can drive their mindset. And so hopefully a lot of purple get there and cheer us on.
1: The Swans have made two changes with Lewis Melican and Justin McInerney coming in for Callum Mills and Harry Cunningham, who are both injured. Fremantle will go in unchanged. Wildcats coach John Riley admits it could take some time for his side to find form ahead of their NBL opener against the Phoenix tomorrow night. The Cats left it late to complete their roster, with former NBA point guard Brandon Knight only signing with the side on Monday. Coach Riley says there's still a lot to like about the team's construction.
7: I do like how we've retained a nice group of the core from last year, so we've got a good baseline, but I think it'll take us a little time to evolve with the way our off-season's unfolded.
1: And South Australia won the toss and sent WA in the opening match of the men's one-day series at the Wacker. This is Air News Western Australia.
8: 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Weather for the weekend now. There's a very high chance of showers tonight during this afternoon and evening, and the chance for thunderstorm during the evening too. This evening, winds will get up to possibly 45 kilometres during the night. But tomorrow is the thing. The Bunbury markets have actually been cancelled. We'll have a minimum of 12 and a maximum of 18. It will be partly cloudy, but the showers will be most likely in the morning. Once again, the winds could get up to 45 kilometres, so it may be a little bit blustery tomorrow morning. And Sunday, there will be 12 through to 20, with a partly cloudy, slight chance of shower, but only in the morning, and it should brighten up a little bit by the afternoon. Now, too, the cruisy voice of Chris Rea will kick off this hour from his 1980 big hit Diamonds on Bunbury 103.7.

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I guess I shouldn't say anything at all, since you're supposed to belong to him. But I just can't let you go without telling you just how much I love you.

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I know those bright lights are calling you, honey. Big fine cars and fancy cars. 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

0: Oh, I am a bit partial to a little bit of Glen Campbell, an incredible guitarist and performer, and he selected such great songs to sing as well. Honey Come Back from 1970. It is 12 past four. Coming up, we have got two songs from Australian actresses Claudia Carvan's turn in the chair on Zan Rowe's Take Five series. One of them, one of the songs I'll play, is Sinead O'Connor's Thank You for Hearing Me. It's such a heartfelt and lovely song. And then a little gem from John Lennon. They'll both be up after these messages. So keep it locked on Bunbury 103.7.
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0: John Lennon, Hold On. Those last songs were selected by Claudia Carvan as part of Zanro's Take 5 series that has been and is being broadcast currently on the ABC on 8:30 on Thursday nights, but the entire series will be available on iView. Okay, 22 past four. Now, the Southwest Blues Club, they've got their jam session on again on Sunday, and it's always at Froth Craft Bun Brewery, Sunday, September 20. 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It's always lots of fun at the Froth Craft Bun Brewery from 1 till 5 this coming Sunday, the 20th of September. All right, a lovely triple play coming up for you now, involving John Lennon's son, Julian Lennon, and Tori Amos, a bit of a blast from the past there. I know there's a few Tori Amos fans out there. And the magnificent Jerry Rafferty, one that you wouldn't hear that often, but it is such a beautiful song. And I hope you enjoy this triple play that's coming up. So keep it locked on Bunbury 103.7.
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0: Oh, the great Jerry Rafferty from 1978. Whatever's written in your heart, I don't know about you, but I am very grateful for the legacy left to us by Jerry Rafferty. Oh, it is 24 to 5. I'm Jen, and this is Friday Drive, brought to you by Ironman 4x4, your four-wheel drive and camping specialists in Bunbury and Busselton. 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

the one and only Sherbet with those distinctive falsetto of Darryl Braithwaite there. 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

from 1963, Roy Orbison there, Blue Bayou. And now we're just a few minutes away from the 5 o'clock news, and to take us there, the fabulous Kylie Minogue with one of her best, Confide in Me, on Bunbury 103.7.

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1: Hello there, I'm Terry Daniel. The Reserve Bank has signalled another interest rate hike may be on the cards as inflation remains high. Federal politics editor Michael Packey has more.
2: RBA Governor Michelle Bullock has appeared before a parliamentary hearing to talk about the economy. Ms Bullock argues inflation remains elevated as a result of the Middle East conflict, pushing up prices across the supply chain and onto consumers. As a result, she isn't ruling out a fourth interest rate hike when the board meets in a little over a week.
3: High inflation hurts all Australians and it is especially tough on people with lower incomes.
2: Treasurer Jim Chalmers argues Australia is not immune from what is happening around the globe.
4: The markets are expecting multiple interest rate hikes in other countries.
2: Dr Chalmers is playing down the prospect of again reducing the fuel excise in a bid to give motorists relief at the bowser as petrol and diesel prices jump above $2 a litre. Michael Packey, Canberra.
1: Motorists are being warned there's no relief in sight for the pain being felt at the bowser. Petrol prices have soared by around 80 cents a litre since July as wholesale costs are pushed up due to renewed conflict in the Middle East. The National Roads and Motorists Association's Peter Currey says the government is keeping an open mind to another fuel excise reduction.
5: That's a sensible way forward. The government doesn't need a long runway to execute that policy. It can do it in a couple of days. It just needs to notify the industry that it's happening. It's something they've done a couple of times now. They've gotten very good at it, so it wouldn't be hard for them to do it again if they had to.
1: In our medical news, Victoria is facing a late-season flu surge, with cases jumping 400% and expected to keep climbing over the upcoming school holidays. Health authorities warn the spike is putting added pressure on emergency departments and leading to more workers calling in sick. Victorian Chief Health Officer Caroline McElnay says respiratory viruses have followed an unusual pattern this year.
6: We're late with influenza. We definitely saw RSV earlier in the winter. We saw a real spike around July. Those numbers have dropped off. COVID has been fairly flat. I haven't seen too much with COVID, but influenza, we're absolutely seeing this quite dramatic rise in the last few weeks.
1: And also in medical news, a world-first trial designed to save time and resources in studying potential treatments for multiple sclerosis, has released its first results. The Octopus Platypus program is able to trial multiple treatments at a time and rule out those which aren't showing early signs of effectiveness. MS Australia's Dr. Julia Morahan says the interim report has ruled out further trials of diabetes drug metformin, but alpha-lipoic acid is showing encouraging results.
7: So the recruitment across Australia and the UK will now continue with hundreds more patients to see if we can fully answer the question of whether it's effective.
1: Briefly in other news, Mary, the runaway Tasmanian devil, has returned to her enclosure at Oxenford's Paradise Country on the Gold Coast after weeks in rehabilitation. The daring animal made headlines in June after escaping from her enclosure, spending 2 weeks lost in nearby bushland and suffering critical injuries. But the wildlife team says Mary has defied the odds and her improvement has been phenomenal. This is AIR National News. First up, NRL and the New Zealand Warriors are preparing to harness the atmosphere of a sold-out Eden Park when they take on the Newcastle Knights in a do-or-die semi-final on Sunday. Tanner Boyd has told Nine they're looking forward to putting on a great show in Auckland.
8: I know the boys are pumped. We've been out there all week training, preparing, so yeah, it's a pretty cool feel in there and I can't wait, so I'm looking forward to it.
1: South Australian motor enthusiasts are being warned about a scam relating to the MotoGP. An unofficial website claiming to be the MotoGP Grand Prix of South Australia is being shared on social media, asking people to register their personal details for tickets that are coming soon. Consumer and Business Affairs Minister in South Australia, Michael Brown, says the site is riddled with errors, but unsuspecting buyers could be duped.
9: Some of the things to look for include unusual payment methods like cryptocurrency or bank transfers rather than Visa or MasterCard, or also being based entirely overseas for an Australian event.
1: Socceroos coach Tony Popovich has named 7 uncapped players in his first squad since the World Cup ahead of the upcoming friendlies against Brazil. Veteran goalkeeper Matt Ryan has been left out of the squad. And the first AFL Grand Final team will be decided tonight as the Sydney Swans host the Fremantle Dockers at the SCG. Australian Independent Radio News.
10: Welcome to the final hour of Friday Drive. I'm Jen, and I'm here until 6 o'clock to just ease you into the weekend with a bit of a musical selection. 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Now the weather, we're in for a bit of weather tonight, nasty weather that is. A very high chance of showers this evening, leading through to tomorrow morning too, with a minimum of 12 through to 18 tomorrow. Winds could get up a bit, 35 to 45 kilometres tending westerly and from northwesterly, and then 30 to 45 kilometres in the early morning becoming light in the late evening. The Bunbury markets have been cancelled, just to warn you about that. On Sunday, 12 through to 20, partly cloudy, slight chance for shower in the morning with light winds. So I think you'll get some nice weather in the afternoon with any luck. And I don't mind a bit of Carly Simon. And here she is at, she wasn't all codependent, but here she is at her codependent best from 1980, Jessie.

0: Sean Colvin from 1997, Sunny Came Home. It is 5:15 on the dot. At the Prince of Wales tonight, a young band's going to be playing, young indie band called Kiss Ass. They are bringing a lot of fresh energy and a big sound to the stage tonight. So if that's your thing, support our young musicians and live music and get along there tonight, the Prince of Wales, for Kiss Ass from 8:30 tonight. Okay, now coming up after these messages, Coldplay. They've produced some terrific music, terrific drive music too. I think they're excellent to drive to. So I'm going to feature them in a double play next. Both songs came from the 2002 album, A Rush of Blood to the Head, Green Eyes and Politic. They will be coming up next, so keep it on Bunbury 103.7.
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0: Coldplay, Politic, from 2002. Very long outro there. You can do that when you're a very successful band, the long outro. It is 27 past five. I'm Jen, and this is Friday Drive, brought to you by Iron Man 4x4 in Spencer Street, Bunbury, and Strelley Street, Busselton. And they have a terrific website, so take a look at that to check out their four-wheel drive upgrade equipment and their camping and touring gear accessories. And then go in and have a chat with Jelena or Drew and their knowledgeable teams. Ironman 4x4 in Bunbury and Busselton. Now, coming up after this community message, we have Ray LaMontagne reminding us to step into our power. And if that sounds good to you, keep it locked on Bunbury 103.7.
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0: Oh, a nice little flourish there at the end. Disco Montego featuring Katie Underwood. Beautiful, from 2002. It is 24 to 6. Now, Milligan House in Bunbury is celebrating 40 years. That's 40 years of being good humans. They are such a force for good within our Bunbury community. The Really, Really Free Markets is one of their initiatives, but they also support all local community groups and initiatives aimed at improving community living, social justice and sustainability. All next week they have activities, so visit their website or call into 35 Milligan Street and find out all about the activities that they have planned. Now, coming up after these messages from our sponsors, we will have the wonderful Alicia Keys, If I Ain't Got You.
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Yes, I'm sorry about that. Alicia Keys Fallen, Alicia Keys, I Ain't Got You, just went a little bit haywire. But I'll tell you a little bit about that singer then, because that was our local music. Kim Redmond is a singer-songwriter and frontwoman for that band, The Band of Misfits. They are a five-piece alternative rock band from Perth, and that was their latest single, Awaken. All right, so we, in the absence of Alicia Keys' If I Ain't Got You, I will now play another Alicia Keys track, Fallen.

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The fabulous Ricky Lee Jones there, It Must Be Love. And I am completely out of time, but it's time for me to say goodbye anyway. Listen to Braden's Focus on Boyzone on Rockopedia tomorrow night at 5 p.m. And keep it on for Rock and Ronnie, who is doing the 6 o'clock rock tomorrow night. And go the Dockers. The score is currently 14 points to 13 points in Sydney's favour in the first quarter. But I'm heading there now to watch it with my mum. To take us up to the 6 o'clock news, Cyndi Lauper, I Drove All Night. Bye for now.

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1: Hello there, I'm Terry Daniel. The Reserve Bank won't rule out another interest rate hike as early as this month. It warns inflation remains high as the conflict in the Middle East pushes up prices for certain goods. The United States has raised rates this week. Japan and Europe are expected to follow suit. Governor Michelle Bullock has told a parliamentary committee, we need to get on top of inflation.
2: I recognise that higher interest rates are difficult for Australians with mortgages who are also facing cost of living pressures, but reducing inflation is essential. High inflation hurts all Australians and is especially tough on people with lower incomes and those in vulnerable financial positions.
1: There is a renewed push to reduce the fuel excise as the cost of petrol and diesel jumps well above $2 a litre. Constraints from the war in the Middle East is causing the price spike, pushing up costs along the supply chain. The government ended the temporary reduction to the fuel excise last month. Opposition leader Angus Taylor says he's keeping an eye on the situation.
3: It has gone up sharply in the last week. I think it's going to continue to go up for the next little while. We are watching it very closely. We are the ones who called for the excise cut last time around. We know how much pressure Australians are, particularly those who have to commute long distances for work.
1: New laws have passed the New South Wales Parliament, allowing medicinal cannabis users to drive without the risk of automatic penalties. Mark Dransfield has more details.
4: Eligible drivers will be legally allowed to get behind the wheel with a small amount of THC in their system. The opposition and some safety advocates believe the changes could put other road users at risk. But Roads Minister Jenny Aitchison says the criteria is designed to focus on safety.
5: So it won't be available for L-platers, P-platers or commercial drivers or heavy vehicle drivers. And registered medicinal cannabis must have a script that's been registered with Service New South Wales and have undergone an education program.
1: Western Australian police have confirmed a man who was attacked by a shark off Sorrento Beach near Perth has died. It's understood the attack happened as he and another man were swimming around 50 metres offshore. All beaches in the area are being closed until at least midday Saturday. Local resident Richard says he had a close encounter of his own this time last year.
6: I was one of a group of four kayakers down here that was circled by a great white shark for about 10 minutes. I also saw that the shark smart boy just over there was triggered about 10 days ago by a great white shark. September and October, of course, is when the whales are travelling south. That is the time to avoid.
1: Cyclists and walkers are being encouraged to befriend their local magpies as swooping season gets underway. A warmer than usual winter has created an abundance of food for the species, triggering an earlier mating season. Bird expert and author Dr. Gráinne Cleary has some advice in how to avoid an incident.
7: So this magpie you're seeing at different times this year will be that same magpie who could potentially swoop. So get to know it, whistle to it, talk to it. When it gets to know you, remembers your face, remembers your voice, it sees you as a friend and it won't swoop you.
1: Finally, to the Australian share market, the All Ords has closed up 12 points at 89.23. And one Australian dollar was buying 71.3 US cents. This is AIR National News. NRL and Sydney Roosters coach Trent Robinson has confirmed star back rower Angus Crichton will return from injury in tomorrow night's semi-final against the Cronulla Sharks. He's been out with a foot injury since round 15. Robinson says Crichton will have no troubles getting back into things at finals intensity.
8: I don't think the standard of the game changes when it comes to Angus. I just think it's the time out with the injury and time that he'll get on the field. That's the only thing.
1: But AFL News and former Hawthorn Premiership player Isaac Smith is backing the Hawks to end Brisbane's three-peat hopes in tomorrow's preliminary final at the MCG. Hawthorn are looking to reach their first grand final since 2015. But Smith says it won't be easy against the back-to-back premiers.
9: Yeah, well, let's hope Hawthorn win and win well. But I've been big on Brisbane being the best team all year. They're the most talented side. And when you look at them on paper, they're near on unbeatable. But that doesn't mean they'll win tomorrow night.
1: The Sydney Swans are hosting the Fremantle Dockers in tonight's first preliminary at the SCG. Socceroos coach Tony Popovich has named seven uncapped players in his first squad since the World Cup ahead of the upcoming friendlies against Brazil. Veteran goalkeeper Matt Ryan has been left out. And in tennis, the draw has been revealed for this weekend's Davis Cup World Group 1 tie, Australia versus Poland, at Brisbane's Pat Rafter Arena. Alex de Minaur and James Duckworth are first in singles action tomorrow. Rinki Hijikata and Matt Purcell will take to the court on Sunday. Australian Independent Radio News.
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I got a memory that's haunting me that I can't quite forget. 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
10: Well, my daddy left home when I was 3, and he didn't leave much to Ma and me. Just this old guitar and an empty bottle of booze. Now, I don't blame him because he run and hid, but the meanest thing that he ever did was before he left, he went and named me Sue. Well, he must have thought that it was quite a joke, and it got a lot of laughs from lots of folks. Seems I had to fight my whole life through. Some gal would giggle and I'd get red, and some guy'd laugh and I'd bust his head. I'll tell you, life ain't easy for a boy named Sue. Well, I grew up quick and I grew up mean. My fist got hard, my wits got keen. Roamed from town to town to hide my shame. But I made me a vow to the moon and stars, I'd search the honky-tonks and bars and kill that man that gave me that awful name. Well, it was Gatlinburg in mid-July, and I'd just hit town and my throat was dry. I thought I'd stop and have myself a brew at an old saloon on a street of mud. There at a table, dealing stud, sat the dirty mangy dog that named me Sue. Well, I knew that snake was my own sweet dad from a worn-out picture that my mother'd had. And I knew that scar on his cheek and his evil eye. He was big and bent and gray and old, and I looked at him and my blood ran cold, and I said, my name is Sue. How do you do? How are you gonna die? Yeah, that's what I told him. Well, I hit him hard right between the eyes, and he went down, but to my surprise, come up with a knife and cut off a piece of my ear. But I busted a chair right across his teeth, and we crashed through the wall and into the street, kicking and a-gouging in the mud and the blood and the beard. I tell you, I fought tougher men, but I really can't remember when. He kicked like a mule and he bit like a crocodile. I heard him laugh and then I heard him cuss, and he went for his gun and I pulled mine first. He stood there looking at me, and I saw him smile, and he said, son, This world is rough, and if a man's gonna make it, he's gotta be tough. And I know I wouldn't be there to help you along. So I give you that name, and I said goodbye. I knew you'd have to get tough or die. And it's that name that helped to make you strong. Said, now you just fought one hell of a fight, and I know you hate me, and you got the right to kill me now, and I wouldn't blame you if you do. But you ought to thank me before I die for the gravel in your guts and the spit in the eye, cause I'm the that named you Sue. I got all choked up and I threw down my gun, called him a paw and he called me a son, and I come away with a different point of view. And I think about him now and then, every time I try and every time I win. And if I ever have a son, I think I'm gonna name him Bill or George, anything but Sue. I think

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0: They're all named Tom. Petty, Jones, Waits, Smothers and Fogarty. 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

Here's a tongue-in-cheek look at our Aussie ways. A human attitude with a process that had some interesting company. Southwest songwriter Roscoe wrote, She'll Be Right, now on Bunbury 103.7. Here we

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We first came across this Perth band in 2018. Now in 2026, they've released another great song. Here's Joan and the Giants with their new track, Mama, Don't Cry, on Bunbury 103.7.

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They came from afar, but now call the Southwest home. Two of the four are from the Philippines, one from Ireland, and the other is an Aussie. They're called Pisces and the Realists. Released in early 2021, this is Just Me on Bunbury 103.7.

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Hayley Mingill is from Busselton, and she's collaborated with Irish-Australian LD Russell from Perth on this song that we hope will catch your ear. 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
1: How you doing out there? 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Well, you know, I used to have them just about all the time, but I found a way to get out of it.

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1: When you write poetry, the words are supposed to rhyme, but when it's the bush version, it doesn't happen every time. Sometimes it's funny, sometimes it's sad, but that's the charm. It's real, not bad. Enjoy a night of bush poetry and socialising with the Bunbury Bush Poets. They meet every 2 months at the Parade Hotel. The next gathering is on Monday, the 5th of October. It kicks off at 6 p.m. for a couple of hours of poetry, socialising and a really relaxed night. The Bunbury Bush Poets' next meeting is at the Parade Hotel on Monday, the 5th of October. The Grapevine on Bunbury 103.7.

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She's Marie Hopkinson, featured with this new WA song, More, on Bunbury 103.7.

We looked it up in the dictionary. Sentimental means being moved by sensitive or tender emotions, such as love, nostalgia, and music. Josie Arnold looks after the music Tuesdays in Sentimental Evening. 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

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Here's one from Bunbury performer Hadassah. She studied vocals and songwriting in England and Sydney and played on four different continents. 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
1: Hello, I'm Kim Cartwright. The Albanese government has outlined its plan to overhaul Australia's migration system. Federal politics editor Michael Packey.
2: Labor says it's committed to get net migration down to 225,000 within 2 years. It plans to achieve this by tightening certain visa classes and ramping up deportations. Working holiday visas will be part of a ballot system for people who want to stay more than a year. Skilled visas will prioritise the construction sector, and there'll be a crackdown on student visas and some family reunions. Home Affairs Minister Tony Burke says the changes strike the right economic balance.
3: What people want is to know that we are taking control.
2: The opposition's John O'Dunham admits some changes have merit, but believes Labor's migration numbers are still too high.
4: This government have only just managed to come somewhere near what they promised they would.
2: Various industry groups are worried the changes go too far. Michael Packey, Canberra.
1: In WA, all beaches in the city of Joondalup remain closed after a fatal shark attack off Sorrento Beach. A man was attacked around 50 metres offshore yesterday as he swam with a friend. Local resident Richard says the beach had shark mitigation measures in the past, but they've been taken away.
5: We did have a shark net here for a couple of years, maybe longer, but it was costly to maintain, and I believe that was the reason why it was taken away in the end. So maybe it's time to put it back.
1: Four Victorians have now been charged after being extradited to New South Wales over two Sydney shootings. Georgina Winter has more.
6: Raptor Squad officers allege the group, including a 16-year-old boy, carried out contract attacks in Hurstville and Churella as part of an ongoing underworld feud. While the four have not been charged in relation to the fatal shooting of university student Marco Tapia at Glen Alpine, detectives are investigating potential links. Police allege the exact same firearm was used across all three crime scenes. The three adults and one teenager were all refused bail to appear in court today. Georgina Winter reporting.
1: An Australian music festival has been thrown into chaos after promoters were targeted with anti-Israeli threats. Frequency Forest organisers have been forced to pull five Israeli artists from their lineup while events in Sydney and Melbourne have been relocated. Police are investigating after two of the promoters' cars were found burnt out and weeks of threatening messages were sent to them. WA has recorded its sixth case of meningococcal disease, compared with 13 for all of last year. The patient is a child who's recovering in hospital. Singapore Airlines has been crowned the world's best carrier at this year's World Airline Awards. It breaks a two-year streak held by Qatar Airways, and Qantas climbed two spots to 12th overall, securing the title for best airline in Australia and the Pacific. This is Air National News. The Roosters will be targeting Braden Trindle tonight in their semi-final against the Sharks. The Cronulla 5'8" has been rushed back from an early shoulder dislocation. However, Roosters coach Trent Robinson says it's all about balance.
7: In these games, you've got to know where to get to and what to look at in opposition. But we want to play our game really well. And some of that will be at certain players, but it'll be mostly through our style of play.
1: In AFL, the Swans season is over, going down by 12 points to the Dockers in a thriller at the SCG.
8: Way to go, Dockers! From Wharfie time to grand final time for Fremantle. They are into their second grand final. The Dockers prevail by 2 goals.
1: Socceroos coach Tony Popovich has revealed his 26-man squad for this month's international friendlies with Brazil. Queenslanders Lucas Herrington, Aidan O'Neill and Eli Adams have all been called up. Popovich says he's excited to see Herrington back after his strong start for Hull City.
9: The boy's just turned 19, I believe. He's showing great maturity in the Premier League, and I'm sure he has a bright future.
1: The Socceroos will take on Brazil in Townsville next Friday before playing in Brisbane 4 days later. Australian Independent Radio News.
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0: Letting you know what's happening in our region, this is The Grapevine.
1: The Bunbury Institute of Advanced Education, now known as the Bunbury Campus of ECU, invite you to an informal reunion of students and staff to celebrate the 40th anniversary of the campus opening. If you were enrolled at the Institute or worked on the campus any time between 1986 and 1990, you are warmly invited to attend. The event will take place on Sunday the 20th of September between 11:30 a.m. and 3:30 p.m. at the Parade Hotel Waterfront Bar. Food and refreshments can be ordered and paid for at the bar. 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

From Cale McLeish, here's another song from our southwest. This track is called Grow, with each verse looking at a different form of growth. 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

0: I'm Kim Cartwright. The federal government maintains it's committed to supporting the health care of veterans. Labor has scrapped a policy which would have placed a $5,000 limit on allied medical services. The opposition is calling on the Veterans Affairs Minister to resign, arguing he disrespected ex-servicemen and women. But Matt Keogh has told Parliament Labor will continue caring for current and former personnel.
1: We are increasing that access to allied health cover by maintaining that increase in fees so that allied health professionals will continue to service our veteran community, which is so vitally important.
0: The opposition admits parts of the federal government's migration plan have merit but needs more detail. Home Affairs Minister Tony Burke has set out Labor's immigration policy at the National Press Club. The plan stops most international students from bringing relatives while placing more visa overstayers in detention. However, Shadow Home Affairs Minister John O'Donoghue says there are still too many new arrivals.
2: 245,000 NOM, which is projected by this government for the year 27-28, is still above the long-term average pre-COVID. We're still not building enough homes and the system is clearly not working. So there's more work to do. Happy to work with government, but we would like them to come to the table.
0: The Albanese government says it's not considering a reduction to the fuel excise to address soaring petrol prices. The cost of unleaded and diesel has climbed well above $2 a litre as tension in the Middle East continues. The government ended its temporary cut to the fuel excise last month. Treasurer Jim Chalmers is playing down the prospect of restoring the measure.
3: From an economic point of view, the war in Iran has been a disaster. It's putting extra pressure on Australians and people right around the world. You can see that in the way the global oil price is playing out at the bowser. So obviously we're aware of that. That's why our cost of living relief is so important.
0: Countries like Australia and New Zealand could become associate members of the European Union. The EU is looking at making Canada an associate partner as the country's trade war with the United States shows no sign of easing. Australia is also facing higher tariffs for the goods we export into the American market. The parliamentary president of the European Union, Roberta Metsola, says she's willing to work with other countries.
4: We see partners from across the world, Australia, New Zealand being some examples of saying, look, we want to deepen our relationship. I think what we cannot let go in this time of such uncertainty is that friends matter. And if we can do more things with our friends, then let's do them.
0: Brisbane Airport has opened a new departure system for international travellers. A new 12-lane passport control area has come into effect alongside a fresh security screening area on the same level. Executive General Manager of Aviation, Ryan Both, says school holidays and finals footy crowds make this time of year very busy at the airport.
5: We're expecting more than 1.8 million travellers to pass through Brisbane Airport over this holiday rush. This afternoon will be a great moment when we see the lines depart. There's 7 more additional flights heading down south. We'll be cheering on the lines and then hope the Dolphins do really well as well.
0: Australia's population growth has eased slightly to 1.4% in the year to March, according to the latest ABS data. The country added 392,700 people over the period. Net overseas migration fell from 311,000 to 292,000. This is AIR National News. The first team into the AFL Grand Final has been decided, Terry Daniel reports.
6: It was elation for those in purple and heartbreak for the Sydney Swans. They couldn't find the spark they needed in the last term and let the Fremantle Dockers come back to take the win 12-11-83 to 10-11-71 in front of 45,000 fans at the SCG. Fremantle overturned a 28-point third-term deficit to defeat the Sydney Swans by 12 points and earn their spot in next Saturday's Grand Final. Fremantle's Shea Bolton spoke to Fox Footy after the game and labelled it special.
7: Oh, mate, special. You know, I felt the whole game was a little bit down. That fourth quarter, we just wanted to bring the way we play, and I reckon we showed that today. And, you know, now we're in the Grand Final, I can't wait.
6: Terry Daniel, Air Sport.
0: In NRLW, the NRLW finals began last night at Campbelltown Stadium with the Canberra Raiders defeating the West Tigers 6-0. To one-day international cricket, match 2 between Australia and Zimbabwe, the home team won the toss and sent Australia into bat. After their 50 overs, the Aussies scored 3 for 356, Travis Head 112, Cooper Connolly 78 and Mitch Marsh 53. Zimbabwe finished on 272, the Aussies winning by 84 runs, Travis Head named man of the match. In the under-19s, Australia 7 for 175, India 6 for 182, giving them the win by 7 runs. Australian Independent Radio News.
8: Good morning, everyone, and welcome to Breakfast with Gazza. It's Gary Donovan joining you. So today's theme, I thought I'd make it all about me. It's my birthday on Tuesday, so I just picked a selection of songs that I love. Pretty straightforward. And to kick the show off, it will be Dr. Hook with Walk Right In from 1977. And you're on Bunbury 103.7.

Dr. Hook getting us up and running this morning, and now it's the Hoodoos, All You Zombies, and that goes back to 1985. You're listening to Breakfast with Gazza.

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Crowded House, Better Be Home Soon from 1988, and now it's Elvis Presley with one of my top few favourite songs, and it's Burning Love from 1972.

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That was live with The Dolphin's Cry from 1999. And next up on your Gaz's favourite songs for his birthday weekend, Stevie Wright with Evie, and just part one. And that's from 1974. And you're listening to Breakfast with Gazza.

Cyndi Lauper up now, and Girls Just Want to Have Fun. And that's from 1984, and you're on Bunbury 103.7.

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ACDC had to be in there, and Highway to Hell, huge hit for them, and that goes back to 1979. And the Animals are up now, The House of the Rising Sun from 1964.

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1: Nominations are now open for the Southwest Sports Awards. 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Nominations should be directed to the City of Bunbury by the 14th of October. 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
1: Hello, I'm Kim Cartwright. The federal government will introduce a ballot for working holiday visas and restrict international students from switching courses. The Home Affairs Minister has used a key speech to outline Labor's immigration policy. The plan will also speed up visa processing for key workers in healthcare, construction and agriculture. Tony Burke telling the National Press Club the government is committed to fixing the system.
2: If you want to come on a temporary basis to Australia, apply for a temporary visa. If you want to come to Australia permanently,

0: apply for a permanent visa. And if you no longer have a valid visa, you should leave Australia. That's all it is.
1: The opposition maintains the Veterans Affairs Minister should resign over his handling of healthcare for defence personnel. Federal politics reporter Nelson Scott.
2: Labor sought to implement a $5,000 cap on veterans' health services to bank additional budget savings. But the opposition, Greens and Independents blocked the bill in the Senate, warning it would cut off veterans from vital medical care. Facing mounting pressure, the government has now backed down and dumped the measure. Veterans Affairs Minister Matt Keogh has told Parliament he made a mistake.
3: We committed to listen, and we did, and we have responded.
2: But the opposition's Michael McCormack insists that should not be the end of the story.
4: Will the minister apologise to veterans, or will he just resign?
2: Labor says it will keep consulting with ex-servicemen and women to build a fairer system. Nelson Scott, Canberra.
1: The federal opposition will hand down a plan to lift education standards today, including by cutting back on screen use and improving discipline in schools. The coalition is promising in government it would make the curriculum shorter, more clear and usable. Shadow Education Minister Julian Lisa says the plan would restore excellence in Australian schools.
5: We will do root and branch reform of the curriculum. We will back principals and teachers to enforce behaviour standards. We will make it simpler to become a teacher and set national standards on AI use and screens in classrooms to ensure they're only used when there's a clear academic purpose.
1: Meanwhile, the European Union plans to restrict social media access for under 15s across member states to improve youth wellbeing and safety. The proposed rules would ban children under 13 entirely while limiting 13 to 15-year-olds to 1 hour daily via parent-linked mini-accounts. Four Victorians have now been charged, accused of travelling to Sydney to execute hit contracts for organised crime networks. New South Wales police extradited the group, including a 16-year-old boy, following raids in Melbourne earlier this week. They face multiple charges over two Sydney shootings. All have been refused bail to appear in court today. A Canstar survey of over 2,000 pet owners reveals Australians spend up to $377 monthly, mostly on food and insurance. Despite these rising costs, 44% of respondents have made no changes to how they care for their beloved pets. Colourful cricket great Merv Hughes has put his name to a new campaign backing Aussie avocados.
6: Oi, Australia, I've smashed a lot of things in my life. Stumps, boundaries, English batsmen. But my favourite thing to smash is Australian avocado on toast.
1: It's part of a national petition calling for smashed avos on toast to be declared the national breakfast of the nation. This is Air National News. A tumultuous end to the year for the Sydney Swans has come to its conclusion at the SCG. Fremantle advancing to the AFL Grand Final with a come-from-behind 83-71 victory. Swans coach Dean Cox says there's a lot of mixed emotions.
7: I'm just extremely proud of everyone uniting, galvanising and coming together to try and get our season to the last game. And we fell short.
1: Final score 10-11-71 to 12-11-83. In tennis, Australia's Davis Cup reputation will be well and truly on the line this weekend in Brisbane, as Air Sports' Paul Walsh explains.
8: After an embarrassing loss to Ecuador earlier in the year, Australia must now qualify in order to return to the Davis Cup World Group, which is made up of the top 18 nations. Pat Rafter Arena in Brisbane is the venue, Poland is the opposition, and day one will commence later this afternoon when Alex de Minaur will take on the world number 231, Marks Kaczmarzyk, and that match will be followed by the singles matchup between James Duckworth and Kamal Majcek. In a boost to Australia's chances, Poland's number one player Hubert Hurkacz is unavailable while he manages a knee injury. The two nations last met in 2013 when Australia won 4-1 in Warsaw. Paul Walsh for Air Sport.
1: Australia has won the second one-dayer against Zimbabwe by 84 runs, and the West Tigers' NRLW season is over. They fell 6-0 to Canberra at Campbelltown. Australian Independent Radio News.
9: Good morning. Let's continue on with the theme of me, actually. It's my birthday on Tuesday, so I've selected songs that I loved over the years. Of course, you can only pick 24 or 5 out of a couple of thousand, but anyway... In Excess is the first song up in the second hour, and Never Tear Us Apart is a song from 1988, and you're on Bunbury 103.7.